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underway. The 2026 NBA Draft in Brooklyn at the Barclays Center. The Rockets have the 39th and the 53rd overall picks, both in the second round. As of now, I mean, obviously that can change with trading and pick swapping, and probably going to be a lot of that. 94.5 The Buzz.

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Well, Tiger Woods made his first public appearance since his arrest back in late March when he came out today to introduce the CEO, Brian Rolapp, during a news conference where PGA announced some pretty sweeping changes on how they're going to do things going forward. Now, these changes don't start till 2028, but basically, they're going to have two tracks. And the golfers can be promoted to the top track during the season. 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

94.5 The Buzz. It's Allie. Got some free stuff for you. Want to see Foster the People? October 17th. They're going to be at 713 Music Hall. Getting you in right now. 888-467-5945. 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

cup match earlier today. Portugal took down Uzbekistan in group play earlier, 5-0, or 5-0, as they say. More World Cup action. 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

Now, I know the NBA draft is going on tonight in Brooklyn, but the NHL draft starts on Friday in Buffalo, and apparently they're talking expansion, and Houston, top of that list. 94.5

went to the Wizards with that first overall pick tonight in the NBA draft. Aaron Peterson out of KU went to the Utah Jazz. Cameron Boozer out of Duke went to Memphis. Caleb Wilson out of UNC to the Bulls. Keaton Wagler went to the Clippers. Houston's Kingston Fleming went to the Hawks. Congratulations to him. 94.5 The Buzz. It's Allie the Rockets. Haven't picked yet, but I know we're going to get somebody good. It's the Cranberries.

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took 11 innings to do it, but they beat the Blue Jays 9-7 earlier. Still 5 games under .500, but they tied up that series. 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It's Bush.

It's a band out of Abilene, Texas, called Dexter and the Moon Rocks. They're going to be at 713 Music Hall on Friday. 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

Well, it looks like Texas Tech quarterback Brendan Sorsby is going to be out of luck. It looks like he's not going to play in the NFL this upcoming season. The league has decided not to hold a supplemental draft, which apparently they're allowed to do that, according to the collective bargaining agreement. And they said they believed it would ultimately become a distraction to teams as they start their training camps because his application carries with it a lot of issues, integrity issues. Oof. So I guess I'll have to sit out a year. 94.5 The Buzz.

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Yep, the Buzz Blue Christmas that will feature that band Blue October. 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
1: I guess Linkin Park is finally ready to tell the story about how they, you know, decided to move forward as a band. Their movie called Unshatter is coming out soon. They didn't tell us exactly when, but they posted a teaser sooner than later. 94.5 The Buzz.

Magazine is reporting that Olympic gold medal skier Bodie Miller has pleaded not guilty to a pair of misdemeanor drug charges after he was arrested on charges of possessing psilocybin, which is mushrooms. He was arrested June 6th in Idaho. 94.5 The Buzz.

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friends ask me the question, what should I be listening to? Kind of like, what are you watching on TV? What do I not know about? Well, there's a lot of great new music out there. And we've got a full hour of it coming for you next. 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
1: 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It's Emerging Alt. My name's Alex Mack with iHeartRadio, coast to coast tonight. An entire hour of all new music that we just want to introduce you to. Whether that's, you know, new releases from bands you already know. Like, I've got new Muse on the show tonight. We're doing another new one from the Foo Fighters. Or maybe bands or artists you haven't heard of yet. Like Beaches on the show, Almost Monday, Julia Wolf, Mother, Clarion, a ton of awesome artists that I really want you to listen to. And I want you to tell me what you think about them. You know, this isn't a show where you just listen and I pick, right? You know, I want you to chime in. I want your feedback. 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Get ready to send me a talk back. Tell me what you like, what you need more of. And I'm going to go ahead and kick it off now with Dirty Heads. It's called One of Those Days.

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New Muse on Emerging Alt. My name's Alex Mack with iHeartRadio. Got you another new one from the most recent Foo Fighters record. I actually just watched the music video for this earlier today. Pretty cool, like, slice of life. This window washer kind of going up this huge building, getting to peek in and see what everybody's up to. It's a great video for this song.

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0: 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My name's Alex Mack with iHeartRadio. 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I don't know, I like it when you're a part of the show, so you can always open the free iHeartRadio app, tap the microphone button, tell me, you know, whatever it is that's on your mind. Again, questions, comments, requests, whatever it is, just tap the little red microphone circle button right at the top of the app screen. Tell me your name, where you're listening from, because we are all across the country tonight. So let us know where you are. You hit send on that message, and it comes right to me.
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What's going on? It's Alex Mack with iHeartRadio. This is your new music show, Emerging Alt, coast to coast, an hour of all the best new stuff. This song, one that I often, or at least recently have been bringing up, where I encourage you to listen to the lyrics. I know not everybody is like a lyrics person, but try it out for this song from Mother. They're just so good. It sounds called My Love.

Houston's rock and alternative, Noah Kahan, on your new music show. It's Emerging Alts. My name is Alex Mack with iHeartRadio. Appreciate you hanging out. It's always so cool that we get to do just a straight up hour of all new stuff. Like this duet with Sam Fender and Olivia Dean, so good. Also hits kind of home with me. It's like talking about the self-sabotaging relationship. Ooh, guilty. The song's called Rain Me In.

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What's up? It's Alex Mack with iHeartRadio. This is Emerging Alt. All new music, all hour, so I appreciate you being here. Miles Smith on the show tonight. New record, debut album. Real excited for that with this song called Hold Me in the Dark.

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Houston's rock and alternative. What's going on? It's Alex Mack with iHeartRadio on Emerging Alt. This is your new music show, which, okay, I always like to tell stories of, you know, if I've met a band or an artist or seen them live or if they have any news right now. I'm about to play you a song from The Beaches off a record that came out in 2023, okay, which I realize that is not 2023, but they're having such a moment, and especially with this next song. But don't forget, they do have an album that just came out. They're like deluxe edition of No Hard Feelings. Very cool. Listen to that also. But let's start you with this one. It's called Edge of the Earth. She's a

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Mother is a collaborative musical project. The idea is that each release brings together different artists with different influences to create a unique sound. Here's our song,

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0: Here we come. Here we come. Oh, we got a busy one for you today. Hit it.
1: Good morning. This is Ed McMahon. And now, ladies and gentlemen, here's Rod Ryan. Hey, yeah.
0: Okay. Hump day, yes. Wild Card Wednesday, yes. Whataburger Wednesday, indeed. Today's the day Whataburger's going to stop by and give us a big check to help us out buying backpacks full of school supplies. It's Whataburger Wednesday. Trucker Ray, first one in. Already sent me a picture. So we're going to want you to go to Whataburger today and send us a picture of you.

0: enjoying that delicious Whataburger. Ray already did that. Thank you, Ray. You're awesome. Today on the show, well, Whataburger will be stopping by after 7. So I moved the gender bender game to after 8. Mo's never played the gender bender game, and she will experience us working together as a team for the first time ever. We have to work together against the listeners. It's a really fun game. Let's back up. Homeroom, 2-time Hall of Famer, Traffic Copter Jim. He's trying to make it win number 3 this morning. You can stop him. Motley Crue tickets on the Fun Fact Flashback. That Metallica remastered double vinyl is at 720. That gets you qualified, too, for that unbelievable grand prize of the remastered deluxe box set, which we give away on Friday. Breaking Benjamin Chevelle tickets at 9:10. Blue October tickets on Mo the Show. There's Mo right there. I got a 10% chance of rain today and tonight again. Partly cloudy, high of 94. Almost a carbon copy of what we had yesterday. Mo, what you got in Houston's headlines?
1: Good morning. So our local headline that's also trending nationwide involves that Tesla crash that killed the 76-year-old grandmother and Katie on Friday.
0: Yeah.
1: Well, the family has now filed a wrongful death lawsuit against Tesla and the driver. The lawsuit filed Monday in Harris County claims that Tesla's autopilot and full self-driving systems were defective and alleges the vehicle either failed to detect the end of the street and the home or experienced sudden unintended acceleration. In addition to suing Tesla, the family also accuses the 44-year-old male driver of negligence. Happy Fireworks Day!
0: What? Yeah,
1: today's Fireworks Day.
0: What does that mean?
1: Special shout out to the person sleeping in a tent outside their fireworks stand in my neighborhood.
0: It's X amount of days before certain holidays you can start selling them in Texas.
1: We can legally purchase fireworks for the 4th of July starting today midnight on July 5th. State fire marshals, inspectors are actively checking those roadside stands, just making sure they have valid permits. Officials warn that no fireworks are safe, especially for kiddos. Standard sparklers burn at 2,000 degrees, Rod Ryan.
0: Top Dog Fireworks, might I just throw that out there?
1: Will you please?
0: They're going to help us out next week with backpacks. So those are our guys.
1: Friday, the crowd sang Take Me Home Country Roads after the U.S. men's soccer team beat Australia in their World Cup match. And it turns out that the John Denver Classic is the anthem of the U.S. men's soccer team.
0: Did you know that FIFA asked U.S. to submit songs, Alex?
2: I knew that that was their anthem. I did not know that FIFA had asked them.
1: I think it's an interesting thing.
0: Go ahead. FIFA asked everybody submit 3 songs in case you win.
1: Send in some potential songs that we're going to play after you win. They ended up with this one because the U.S. came up with 3. England claimed one of them, Neil Diamond's Sweet Caroline. And then FIFA is using the other one the U.S. requested, Bon Jovi's Living on a Prayer, for one of their water breaks. So that's how John Denver...
2: We're halfway there, and you're halfway through the half.
0: Something like that, yeah. So...
2: Freebird should have just...
1: That wasn't even one of them.
0: It's weird they didn't submit it.
2: If we don't win the World Cup, this is why.
1: Rod, I know this is the headline you really are keeping up with. The Taylor Swift upcoming wedding.
0: Oh, God.
1: She just performed, I think it was last night.
2: TEU?
1: Yeah.
2: Yeah, dude.
1: She was on stage.
2: She was flashing off her
1: with
2: ring.
1: With Lainey Wilson.
0: What are you talking about?
2: Tight end you?
1: Taylor Swift.
2: All the tight ends hang out.
0: Yeah.
2: At a camp.
0: Okay.
2: Travis Kelce's one of the head guys. Him and George Kittle doing
0: it. And Taylor played?
2: And Taylor surprised
1: everybody.
2: She came
1: on stage with Lainey Wilson.
0: Okay.
1: But the latest news, sources are telling Us Weekly that Blake Lively was not invited to the wedding, Rod.
0: Oh, boy.
1: Take that.
0: Well, wait a minute. Back up. Is she getting married 4th of July weekend?
1: We still don't know, technically.
2: Yeah, dude, she totally is.
0: Is Madison Square Garden still the...
1: Can you imagine having a wedding at Madison Square Garden and not inviting this one person because of this one thing?
0: Right.
1: Is that still what people are thinking?
0: It's the 3rd and it's at Madison Square Garden?
1: That's what people are still thinking. That is the speculation. And then in not wedding news, divorce news for Jack White. His wife filed for divorce for inappropriate marital conduct.
0: Uh-oh.
1: They got married back in December of 2022 on stage at a show in Detroit. Well, Olivia, his 3rd wife, is requesting all of the things in this divorce. We'll see what happens. It's not going to be easy.
0: Never saw her before. Like, I didn't know who she was. She's a musician, so you can go. Yeah. You can see her.
2: There's a for musicians.
0: There's a blog page over there. He's got a type. He's got a type. For sure he does.
1: Those are Houston's headlines.
0: Yeah, go check out the blog page and check her out. She's available. Astros win.
2: Yeah, they got by the Blue Jays yesterday, 9-7 in extra innings. Joey Loperfido hit a 3-run home run in the top of the 11th inning that ended up being the difference in the game. They're going to wrap up their series with Toronto tonight. First pitch is at 6:07. You can listen to the game on our sister station, Sports Talk 790. Yesterday at the World Cup, Portugal blew out Uzbekistan 5-0. Ronaldo scored twice in the game, so he showed up at the World Cup finally. England played Ghana to a 0-0 draw. England sucks. Croatia got by Panama 1-0, and Colombia topped the Democratic Republic of Congo 1-0. That is what's going on in sports.
0: Here we go. 4 hours of pain starts right now. First phone call. Let's do it. Let's do it. Don't forget, skip breakfast, stop in Whataburger, and then snap a photograph of you at Whataburger. Send it in to us. I know that's a real tough assignment today. Open up these phone lines, Chile, please. 713-212-5945. The most interactive show on the radio starts right now.
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0: 94.5 The Buzz. Good morning, Rod Ryan Show. Two things. That's Offspring. You mentioned Taylor Swift. Would those two worlds ever come together? Well, the question has been answered. Offspring just did a cover of a Taylor Swift song, and they wanted the largest mosh pit ever for a Taylor Swift song in the world.
1: Did it work out?
0: That is, yeah. Let's see, what song did they do? I don't know. I'm sorry, don't come at me. I don't know all of the Taylor Swift songs. The biggest mosh pit to a Taylor Swift song ever. They did it at Hellfest. So,
1: and they did it to Love Story.
0: Okay, thank you.
1: You're welcome.
0: So,
1: you know that one.
0: So there's that. A mosh pit to a Taylor Swift song. It's the first.
1: At Hellfest.
0: But you know what? Offspring are like the one band that can pull that off.
1: The biggest love story ever told. That's funny. There's fire. That's awesome.
0: Oh my God. Okay, it's on Offspring's Instagram. There you go. Hey, good morning, everybody. Whataburger Wednesday. Thank you. I already mentioned Trucker Ray, already in. Chili's got something up on our Facebook page, and that's, we're going to encourage you to go ahead, be proactive. When you go to Whataburger today, snap that picture. I know you guys love taking selfies with your Whataburger. You can put it on our Facebook page. There's a place where you can dump it as a comment, right?
1: Yeah.
0: If you want to just email me, Mo's got the easiest. I love it that Mo has the easiest email on the show now. Mm-hmm. mo@thebuzz.com, all right? If you're like, oh, I don't know, what do you want me to do with this picture? Here's me and my Whataburger. Now, I'm expecting these things to come in all day today. I'm talking, you know, because Whataburger, the cool thing about working with them, breakfast, lunch, dinner, snacks, late night, all of that stuff. So I plan on going for dinner today for sure. The kid's super excited about that. So I look forward to working with Whataburger today. And it's just, there's nothing you have to say. There's no special code. There's no secret handshake. There's no, hey, I'm here for the Rod Ryan Show. Just go to Whataburger and just, it's a way to thank them because they're already bringing us a big check. They're bringing a check into us this morning. They're going to be here shortly after 7 o'clock. I don't know what that check is for. I'm always excited. And I heard she's bringing food. So I know that gets everybody excited. Whataburger Wednesday, snap a photograph. We'd love to see you there, just to, as your way of saying thank you to them.
2: What up?
3: It's now time for the first phone call of the day.
0: Logan, good morning.
4: Good morning.
0: Hey, Logan, you got the first phone call today. What are you doing?
4: Oh, just driving home from work.
0: Okay. Oh,
4: one more day, and it's my weekend.
0: Working on the overnights. So you'll work.
4: Yes.
0: You'll work Thursday, technically what's Thursday morning, and then your weekend is set.
4: Correct.
0: Good for you. What do you do again?
4: I am in the oil field.
0: Okay. There's no bosses there on the overnight, right? You can kind of do whatever you want, screw around. Watch movies.
4: We'll say that.
0: Okay.
4: Since we're live. But.
0: Okay. Yeah. That's fine.
1: We can talk later.
0: What else do you want to get into this morning for the first phone call?
4: Well, y'all are bringing up Taylor Swift a lot. Are you a Swiftie?
1: Well, Alex is actually the Swiftie here.
5: Not necessarily.
1: Yeah.
0: I mean, let's be honest. It's
1: dominating the headlines.
0: It's Swiftie's world. We're all living in it. Yeah. We know that.
4: I heard the big thing now is the Maroney, Megan Maroney, the country artist.
1: Oh, I showed Rod Megan Maroney.
0: Yeah, I'm a big fan.
4: Calling him the Maroney homie.
0: The Maroney homie.
1: He's also an Ella Fella.
0: Yeah, Ella Langley is my other favorite.
4: Yeah.
0: Never heard one lick of one song, but I'm a huge fan.
1: I've heard the Choosin' Texas. You've heard it.
0: I've heard the Choosin' Texas before. All right, now, don't worry. We're not switching over to Taylor Swift. Although, I mean.

0: The mosh pit is ridiculous looking.
1: Undeniably cool.
0: This is the big Taylor Swift song?
2: Yes.
0: Yeah.
2: Yes, sir.
0: Only the offspring could pull that off. All right, quick break. When we come back, I'll rec check for you. 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
0: 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Good morning, Rod Ryan Show. All right, we're making preparations here for the fresh out of bed head-to-head. Got to make room. We need a damn helicopter in here, for God's sakes. Make room for the helicopter, please. Nothing over a 10% chance of rain, partly cloudy today. Highs of around 94. There's Alex. What's trending?
3: Cristiano Ronaldo is trending.
0: Yep.
3: He scored twice yesterday for Portugal in their 5-0 win over Uzbekistan here in Houston at the World Cup.
0: I got a little audio for you if you want.
3: Okay.
5: Off goes Cancelo delivering the cross! Ronaldo! 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He's off and running in the 2026 World Cup Finals.
3: I mean, Messi has 5 already, but good for Cristiano.
0: Okay.
3: NBA draft is trending. First round of the draft was last night. BYU forward AJ DeBanso went first overall to the Wizards. And then Whataburger Wednesday
0: is
3: trending. Go like eat that. Some Whataburger. Send us a pic of you eating Whataburger and help kids get backpacks, right? That's what we want to do here, guys. We're doing it for the kids. Eat Whataburger for the kids today. Tell everybody that you know. That's just training at 94.5 The Buzz.
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6: 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That's the way we do it on White People Taco Day. 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
0: Got his own thing, that's for sure. 713-212-5945 if you think you can beat him.

0: Good morning, Rod Ryan Show. Chevelle, send the pain below. You know they're out on tour. They're going to go out on tour with Breaking Benjamin. There's more bands on that bill, too. There's Cami Kehoe and Starset. We have tickets for their October 10th show today at around 9:10. We'll hook you up. But, boy, we got a lot of stuff to do before we get to that point. Thank you, as always, for being in homeroom with us. Today is Whataburger Wednesday. I need you guys to get on down to Whataburger today. And that's it. Yeah, you don't got to say anything. All you got to do is just support Whataburger because they're going to come in and make a nice check donation so we can go buy backpacks full of school supplies for the kiddos. So I thought a nice thing that we all could do to thank them for their generosity would be go and go to Whataburger today. So if you're looking for a great breakfast and some coffee and things like that, hit them up this morning. Snap a photograph. You can just drop it right on our Facebook page, or you can email me or Mo, rod@thebuzz.com, mo@thebuzz.com. We'll get you posted up there. We want to see you guys and your treats.
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0: All right, we made room for the traffic copter. Hey, Jim.
2: Brother Rod.
0: There you are. Jim, you're going for win number three today?
2: Yes, sir.
0: You're a two-time Hall of Famer?
2: Correct.
0: All right. Are you bringing us wine on Wednesday? What's going on with these victory speeches of yours?
3: He's thirsty.
2: I'm just working on some new promotions for you.
0: I like it. I like it. You're taking on Fernando today. Hello, Fernando.
4: Good morning. Good morning.
0: Good morning. Welcome back to the game. When did you play with us last? Early this year, huh?
4: I want to say... Yeah, this year, January, maybe February.
0: January, February. Okay, well, welcome back, dude. Good to have you on. All you got to do is shout out your name when you think you know the answer. Two questions, two answers. Get in here, dude, to win this.
3: Bowling for Soup tickets.
0: Oh, did November you hear the announcement?
3: 5th. Yeah, we just announced it yesterday. House of Blues, November 5th. Tickets don't even go on sale till Friday. Ticketmaster.com.
0: It was one of those concert announcements, maybe the first one I've done, that both Mo and Alex were, like, rocking out.
3: Okay. Right.
0: It was fun.
3: It's rare.
0: All right, shout out your name when you think you know the answer. Jim and Fernando. Fernando, Jim's really quick, okay?
4: All right.
0: All right, here we go. Question number one. Wow, this is a tough question. Name one state that borders Colorado.
2: Jim.
0: Jim.
2: Arizona.
0: Yeah, it does. I had to go through it. There's a lot of them. Holy cow. New Mexico, Wyoming, Nebraska, Kansas, Oklahoma, Utah, and Arizona all border Colorado?
3: Options.
0: Wow. I don't know what I would have said there. I would have freaked out, I think. Okay, Fernando, I didn't even hear you on that. That's okay. That was tough. That's a tough one. Geography.
3: Geographies.
0: It's 6:30 a.m., Mo.
3: Math, geography.
0: Here we go. Jim, Fernando, question number two. A yield sign is red and white.
2: Jim.
4: Fernando.
0: Jim.
2: Triangle.
0: What shape is it? Oh, he's in the groove right now. What shape is it? Triangle. Okay, first of all, yield sign. I'm trying to picture it.
3: I know, same.
0: It's red and white?
5: Upside down triangle, yeah.
0: Yeah. Yeah. Okay. You got in there, Fernando, but not quick enough. Traffic cop to Jim.
4: Not a problem.
0: Too quick. Too quick, too smart. Fernando, we got to say goodbye to you.
4: Good to have you on.
0: Jim, you want to play tomorrow?
2: Yeah, I can play tomorrow.
0: Okay, dude. You're on a hell of a run.
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0: 94.5 The Buzz. Good morning, Rob Ryan Show. It's Harvey Danger. This is Whataburger Wednesday. Get on down to Whataburger, enjoy some delicious food, treat yourself a little bit, and why don't you send us a picture, too, while you're at it, of you enjoying your Whataburger. You know how much I love seeing pictures of you guys. What was that, Fernando, that just lost?
1: Yeah.
0: Fernando said he played in January, February. Brother John knows this stuff. You can't get by him. He played in April. He was a fresh fish in April.
1: Time flies when you're having fun.
0: Although he didn't get the win though.
2: The Fresh Out of Bed head-to-head challenge. Here's your current champion.
0: We're rolling.
3: All right, this is Traffic Copter Jim, your Fresh Out of Bed head-to-head 3-day champion. One more day, one more easy win. Getting over the hump on this Whataburger Wednesday. Join me on Tequila Thursday as I make it win number 4. Bitches.
0: I just like to be the guy that played, and then when the other guy's doing his victory speech, he said, it was an easy win. Like, wait a minute. It was an easy win? Ow!

0: Guy, Captain Cash, good morning.
1: Good morning, Brother Rod.
0: The fake money that they used in Rush Hour 2, it looked so real. They did get fake money made, and there are definitely rules to counterfeiting money.
2: Mm-hmm.
0: You can't counterfeit money, but they know that you have to make play money for movies, but there are a lot of rules and restrictions around it. The stuff they used in Rush Hour 2 looked so real that some extras on the set tried to go out and spend it. Secret Service wound up raiding the prop company that made it, seizing the money, and accusing the company of counterfeiting. They didn't keep up with the rules that were in place. All right. Yeah, I don't know. I'll go for it. The word orchid comes from the Greek word orchis.
3: Okay.
0: Which literally translates to testicle.
4: That is fun.
2: Oh.
4: Yeah.
0: That's because the shape of the roots of the orchid resemble, you know. Okay. Another one here. One more. Listen. These things get sent to me.
2: Mm-hmm.
0: The highest grossing actor of all time.
1: You see, like,
0: it's Stan Lee.
4: Oh. That's neat.
3: Those are cameos.
0: Because of all the cameos, it's not based on what he particularly made, but mm-hmm. the highest grossing actor of all time. Because of his cameos in all the Marvel movies, he's the one guy that's in all of them. He has technically been in the highest grossing movies of all time.
5: It's the funk fact of the day. We make you look smart in front of your buddies. It's the fun fact of the day.
0: I believe if the question was worded, who has grossed the most money, what mm-hmm. actor, I think it's Samuel L. Jackson.
3: I feel like he had to be up there.
0: He's up there for sure. I think he's up there. I think he went over Robert Downey Jr. What are you giving away?
2: We have Motley Crue tickets. Motley Crue Tesla Extreme, September 11th in the Woodlands, if you know this flashback.
0: Here comes the movie, people.
2: Oh, jeez.
5: It's your fun back flashback.
0: Oh, I'm praying I'm right. Who was discovered after their appearance on a Jumbotron at a football game in 1989. Changed the world. 713-212-5945.
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0: All right, there's that money guy right there. Real money. How'd we do with our real money, on Wall Street? Not the fake stuff.
1: A little counterfeit yesterday. Yeah, the Dow was down 45 points. Kickoff this morning at 51,666. NASDAQ down 579 to 25,587. Benchmark 10-year treasury, that trades at a 4.48%. And oil is at $71.83 a barrel. To the most actives, the big studs, IBM, J&J, and Merck, the big duds, NVIDIA, Caterpillar, and Honeywell on the economic calendar. This morning, we'll get numbers on new home sales for May. Right now, futures slightly on the downside. Come on, let's turn this baby around. That's it. I'm out of here. This is Hal Lim, Managing Director with Raymond James, reporting for the Rod Ryan Show. From Raymond James on San Felipe and Augusta, and don't forget to always rock out with your stock out.
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26: It's your fun backlash pass.
25: 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Hey, good morning, Rod Ryan Show. Hello?
27: Uh-oh. Hello?
25: Hi! Oh, don't do... You can't do that to us. That freaks me out. I'm thinking the phones are broke again. What's your name?
27: Dude. Hello, it's Robert.
25: Robert, you have to talk to me. I'm forcing you to talk to me.
27: Okay, I can barely hear you, but sorry.
25: Okay, I am forcing... You have to talk to me. You're freaking me out. Are you calling about the Fun Fact Flashback?
27: Yes, sir.
25: Who was discovered after appearing on a Jumbotron? It was a Canadian Football League game in 1989.
27: That would be the exotic and beautiful Miss Pamela Anderson.
25: You got it, Robert. Huh. Way to go. All
28: right.
27: Yeah, yeah, yeah.
25: Scared me for a minute, but... We got you. We're on the same page now. Would you hook him up?
28: Yes,
27: we are.
28: Robert, we'd love to send you to see Motley Crue September 11th in the Woodlands, my friend.
27: Oh, yeah.
28: That's what it's about. That's what it's about. And if you can't wait until September 11th, you can catch The Dirt on the big screen one night only, Saturday, June 27th, participating Regal Theaters, Rod.
25: Okay. A Pam Anderson question.
28: Yeah.
25: To win tickets to see Tommy Lee. I just put that together right now. Show's good.
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0: was told to bring in a check, help us go buy some backpacks full of school supplies. I'm asking you guys to go to Whataburger today. I'm scoping out your pictures. A bunch of you have already dropped your photos. I saw Friend On, Friend Off. He's certainly Friend On right now. Eli went and ate already.
1: Did he?
0: Yep, he dropped a picture down there on our Facebook page. So,
1: thanks,
0: yeah,
1: Eli.
0: It's all you got to do, man. We're just asking you to go to Whataburger today and send in a selfie of you and your Whataburger, or just your food. If you're camera shy, just, you know, whatever you're eating. But we want to see you guys and you're eating your food. Those big smiles on your faces. 10% chance of rain. Nothing over that both today and tonight. Partly cloudy. Highs of around 94. Mo's got Houston's headlines.
1: Thank you, sir. Good morning.
0: Good morning.
1: Our local headline is also trending nationally. It involves that Tesla crash that killed the 76-year-old grandmother and Katie. So the family has now filed a wrongful death lawsuit against Tesla and the driver. The lawsuit filed Monday in Harris County claims Tesla's autopilot and full self-driving systems were defective. It also alleges that the vehicle either failed to detect the end of the street and the home in its path, or experienced some sort of sudden unintended acceleration. In addition to suing Tesla, the family also accuses the 44-year-old male driver of negligence. Also making national news for that missing giraffe in the Hill Country.
0: Oh, I saw it on the news. That's local?
1: Yeah.
0: Oh, I
1: Gracie.
0: Where do you hide a giraffe?
1: Gracie's missing, Rod. The search continues. Her owner now offering a reward for info leading to her capture and safe return. Last seen on a game camera west of Leakey, Texas, which is roughly 100 miles northwest of San Antonio. So she's just out there.
0: Trolling, listen,
1: around.
0: I get it with like a monkey's running loose or something, but not a giraffe.
2: You can't just look up.
0: You're going to find a giraffe.
2: Like, did you lose my brontosaurus?
0: Okay, they're going to find this giraffe by the end of the show today.
1: Hopefully. We're high hopes that she's okay. If you only like blue M&Ms, don't listen to this next story.
0: There's no flavor difference.
1: Really? Mars is rolling out new M&Ms without artificial dyes in August, and they're not going to have any blue or brown M&Ms for now. Because
0: what?
1: Mars cannot find natural coloring options for these two colors.
0: This place is a prison.
2: I knew a girl in high school that could, if you blindfolded her, she could tell you what color the M&Ms were, because she said when she was a little kid, she would sort them out by color and she could taste the difference in the dyes. It was incredible.
1: That's a party trick.
0: Is there any difference?
2: Not unless you were her. She's the only person I've ever known that could do it.
0: She's like Ratatouille, but with taste.
2: That's insane. Impressive. We were like, no way, no chance. Hold on. Like, multiple days, tried it. Every single time, nailed it.
0: I did this with my eldest goddaughter a number of years ago. She said she could taste. She didn't like, it was the veggie straws.
1: Mm-hmm.
0: Those are all the same, right?
1: I think so.
2: The green one, the orange one. She could
0: tell the difference.
1: No way.
0: Yeah. She passed the test. She could tell the difference on that.
1: That's funny.
0: What about like a cereal, like Fruit Loops? They're all the same, right? They're just different colors?
2: Yeah, I think so. Or Apple Jacks.
0: Yeah, Apple Jacks has different colors. That's
2: it. And your brain just breaks. Like, your brain just doesn't think about it.
1: It's funny. The guys from Jackass back in the news, they have a new movie out this weekend. And now they have their own constellation.
2: Hell yeah, dude.
1: It's shaped like a wiener.
0: Nice.
1: The constellation. The stars.
0: There's probably a bunch of those. I probably can look up in the stars.
2: This is the easiest one to find.
1: And this is very easy to do. They went to that star name registry.
0: Yeah.
1: They named it after themselves. You play connect the dot with each of their stars, and you get a wiener in the sky.
0: Well,
1: they did name the constellation as well, but I can't say that on the radio.
2: What is it wrong with?
1: It's not the Little Dipper. It's the Little...
0: Oh, really?
1: Yeah.
0: Good for them.
1: Good for them.
0: Hey, we're going to be giving away passes to an exclusive screening of Jackass.
1: Yeah?
0: I hope to give away no passes, to be honest with you.
1: What do you mean?
0: Well, we're going to play a game at around 8:20 today. It's a gender bender game. Mm-hmm. You're competing. We have to work together as a team. If we lose, we'll give you passes to the movie. I hope we don't give anything away. That means we win.
2: I would also like to give nothing away.
0: When we win, we don't give you anything.
2: But we can all go see it together, maybe. We take the passes.
1: Just what I want to do. Sit in a movie theater and watch Jackass with you two.
0: Gender bender, 8:20 today.
1: Last but not least, let's talk about this new Smashing Pumpkins project. They recently celebrated the 35th anniversary of their new debut album, Gish, and they have a tribute album that comes out August 14th. On this tribute album, Tame Impala doing a cover of Hummer.
0: Okay.
1: Is this it?
0: Yeah. I'm really excited about this.

0: I wanted this to be our summer jam yesterday when I heard it for the first time, and I think it's too druggy. It's not going to work.
1: Yeah, it's too spacey.
0: There's parts of it where it's like, this would be good for a summer jam, but there's just nothing where you're like, I need to be tripping balls to be thinking this is a summer jam.
1: Very, yeah, all the things you said, druggy, spacey, trippy.
0: Which is very on brand for Tame Impala, but it's a dope song.
1: The whole Gish album is kind of like that. I guess it didn't quite put the pieces together until you said it. Is this project bands just doing tracks from Gish because it's 30 years old?
2: I don't know.
1: I don't think it's a bunch of... I don't think they're going to cover all of Smashing Pumpkins' catalog. Mm. I think they're just kind of focusing in on the Gish album.
2: That makes sense.
1: Which is amazing. It's an amazing album. It's just... It was the one that came out before they broke.
0: Okay.
1: With Today and all that, you know, all those big
2: 35
1: songs.
2: 35 years. That's something to celebrate. Hey, those are Houston's headlines.
1: Take it, Alex.
0: Astros got a win yesterday. They got by the Blue Jays 9-7 in extra innings. Joey Lopez-Feeder hit a 3-run home run in the top of the 11th inning. It started broke the tie and then ended up being the difference in the game. They're going to wrap up their series with Toronto tonight. First pitch is at 6:07. You can listen to that game on our sister station, Sports Talk 790. At the World Cup yesterday, Portugal blew out Uzbekistan 5-0. Ronaldo scored twice in that game. England played Ghana to a 0-0 draw. Croatia got by Panama 1-0, and Colombia topped the Democratic Republic of Congo 1-0. That is what's going on.
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0: the buzz. Good morning, Rod Ryan Show. Thank you for joining us. 7:06. If you're carrying over from homeroom, awesome. If you're just joining us, wakey wakey, eggs and bakey. Get on down to Whataburger today. Whataburger is milling about in the hall. They're going to join us.
1: They're
0: going to be in studio with us in about 10 minutes or so with a check presentation. I love this. This is like one of my favorite days. They're going to come in. They got a check presentation for us. I think they brought food. I don't know that for sure, but they have in the past. And I think they got a special guest with them, too.
1: What do you mean?
0: I think our friend Elizabeth is here from Houston Children's Charity. So, anyway.
1: Surprise.
0: A little visit in studio. Just want to remind you all, Whataburger Wednesday today. Let me back up a second. Hi. Good morning. Thanks for hanging out with us today. Metallica Remastered. It's the double vinyl of Reload that we have for you. And then you get qualified for the grand prize, which is like the remastered deluxe box set, which is just so next level. It's ridiculous. It's ridiculously awesome. One person is going to get upgraded to that on Friday's show, but you got to win first. So if you want the remastered Reload double vinyl, Mo's going to have that for you after the break. Now is where I come to beat you up a little bit. We just kind of hit a standstill. I'm going to ask Chili if he could put the Rod Ryan Show Care Store, if he could pump that up on links and guests today on the world famous Rod Ryan Show blog page. Have you gotten in there yet to check out all the new t-shirts and everything? Chick shirts, dude shirts, anybody shirts, koozies. Here's that damn water bottle that I got talked into. You guys better be buying those water bottles.
1: I got one. I'm so excited to see it.
0: Okay, hydration is cool.
1: That's right.
0: Hydration is super cool.
1: Kids are into the water bottles these days. Like kids changing are ones, and you have to have the cool one.
0: Yeah.
1: Rod,
0: so
1: you picked out the cool one.
0: The 2-in-1 vacuum insulated 30-ounce bottle. It's got the cool, whatever the kids want right now. That's the cool top. You know, this has kind of replaced the Stanley type of water bottle that all the kids are talking about. But now my kid's old enough now, she's keeping me hip.
1: You're so lucky.
0: I've got those new ball caps, all of that stuff. So that's in the Rod Ryan Show Cares online store. I'd like you to do a little safe, secure shopping. If not, do a little donating. The real thing that I'm asking you to do today, though, is do what Chad Mick has already done. He has gone to Whataburger and posted a picture of it on our Facebook page.
1: Aww.
0: Thank you, Chad.
1: Thanks, Chad.
0: Hey, Zeus, got some treats this morning. Zach went and did it. Steven, him and his coworker, man, they were there early this morning. They've been up there for a while now. I mentioned Eli already, and nobody was earlier than Trucker Ray. He had the first pick of the morning. He went to Whataburger and sent us the picture. Before I even gave it mention number one on the air today, that's like Ray. Okay, he's like, I've been listening. I knew that the assignment today was to go and enjoy some Whataburger and send you guys a picture. I hadn't even cracked the mic, as we say in the industry.
1: Aww.
0: Hadn't even cracked the mic, and he did it.
1: It's for the kids.
0: So, you want to talk about a cheat day for me? If they bring Whataburger, I mean, you think
1: will you do it twice in one day?
0: Well, because I got my protein bars ready to go for 7 o'clock. Okay, I have not touched it yet, just in case there's something delicious that awaits us.
1: Just in case.
0: And then I got to take the kid.
1: You do. You've already mentioned it to her, so you can't.
0: You think I'm going to sit there and watch her eat Whataburger?
1: No.
0: I can't send her there
1: they
0: by herself.
1: Have really good salads.
0: I never even thought.
1: Really?
0: I didn't even
1: They're
0: know.
1: Really hearty
0: Put
1: salads.
0: It this way. I didn't even know that was on the menu. I'm learning today that Whataburger sells salad.
1: They're very, very good with great chicken on them.
0: I wouldn't even think. Have you ever got a salad from Whataburger?
2: Not at all. No.
1: Sometimes I crave a salad. When it's hot out, I just want something light.
0: I'm going to ask Jennifer about that. Have you guys ever sold one of your salads to somebody not named Mo?
3: Mo buys them all.
0: Are you the only one that's ever bought a salad from them? You're kidding me.
1: Good.
0: Okay.
1: You're really good. You get a lot.
0: I am not.
1: You get a lot for your money.
0: Okay. You think I'm going to sit there and watch my kid eat a burger? And I'm going to be eating like a rabbit? I'm not doing that. I'm not doing that. I'm cheating all day
1: today.
0: Sorry,
1: I tried to help.
0: All right, so we got that to look forward to. All the Metallica stuff. Guys, get down to a Whataburger. Hey, this is going to be all day, too. I mean, I know we're only on till 10, but boom, this is lunch and dinner and late night and everything. Like, I'm going there for dinner. I'll get my picture up there later. This is all day. Send us your photographs. And if it's just you and your, if it's just the bag of what you bought and your whatever, we, I'd like to see you with your Whataburger smiling away. You know, you don't got to take a mouthful of food picture, but I'd
1: please
0: love to,
1: don't.
0: But we like seeing you guys, man. So take that selfie with your water.
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0: 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Good morning. Rod Ryan Show. Thank you so much. We got a bunch of FIFA World Cup stuff. There's a link up today, some interesting things on the world-famous Rod Ryan Show blog page at thebuzz.com. So make sure you go and you check that out. I see nothing over a 10% chance of rain today. Partly cloudy skies. 94 will be the high. Alex, what's trending?
1: Whataburger Wednesday. Ever heard of it?
0: Yeah. More and more pictures.
1: Yeah, dude.
0: Cheryl just posted. Thank you. There's another Ray. Hi. Tabby. Tabby's rocking the orange this morning. She's got a hell of an order there. Craig just posted. So thank you. What are people doing? Are you posting these, Mo? Are they putting them on our Facebook page?
2: Yeah, people are putting them on the Facebook page.
0: But I'm also outing Mo's email address. If you don't know what to do with your picture, just send it to Mo. She'll take care of it.
2: Yeah.
0: mo@thebuzz.com.
1: Very easy to do.
0: She has the easiest email.
1: Shout out to Whataburger.
0: So yeah, thank you to Whataburger. We're going to talk with them coming up in just a little bit here.
1: Prime Day is trending. Did you know it's Prime Day? I didn't know that until just now. I feel like there's usually a big rollout. And
0: because
1: it wasn't the biggest rollout.
0: Because there's someone on this show that is obsessed with Amazon, and she didn't mention it yesterday
1: at all.
0: Well, she
1: emptied her cart out. Remember, she had 8,000 things in her cart, and then last week it was like two?
0: How many things in your cart right now?
2: Well, plenty.
0: How many?
2: I don't know, Rod.
0: Under 100?
1: Under 10.
2: Probably around 100.
1: Oh, really?
0: 100 things in your cart.
2: Yeah, but you can't commit right when you see
1: it.
2: You
1: already had that weirdo?
2: Pray about it a little bit.
0: Weirdo.
2: Before you press back.
1: Pray about it. Okay. World Cup is trending. I don't know if you know that there's like a soccer tournament that's going on.
0: Yeah, it's a big
1: deal. We're one of the three host countries, and a lot of things are happening. Cristiano Ronaldo scored 2 goals here in Houston for Portugal in their 5-0 win yesterday.
0: I saw a cop take a picture with Ronaldo yesterday. Remember we were just talking? I'm like, where are all these like local pictures of...
2: Oh, yeah.
1: And oh, yeah. Well, he's like the president. You can't find him.
0: Right. I know he's...
1: Not this president.
0: I know he's not going to HEB, but... He's got to go somewhere.
2: Where did the cops see him?
0: I don't know.
2: He's probably security.
1: He had to be at the stadium.
2: That's not fair.
0: It looked like a hallway at a hotel or something like that.
1: Yeah, you got to be like right next to him for that. But you're not just finding him in the wild.
0: Yeah, I didn't think that he was just going to be hanging out.
1: Like Cristiano probably gets his Whataburger brought to him. He's not going to Whataburger. He's way too big.
0: Imagine what that picture would be worth.
1: That'd be sick.
0: Him at Whataburger?
1: That's just training on 94.5 The Buzz.
0: Okay, very good. We're going to speak to our friends over at Whataburger coming up. They have brought us a check, but let's give away these tickets. Or no, this is the album. This is the double...
2: Metallica.
0: It's a double vinyl.
2: Mm-hmm.
0: Ask your parents what vinyl is. Go ahead.
2: Alex knows.
0: Alex does know. He's a big vinyl guy now.
2: He's a big vinyl guy.
0: Yeah.
2: So what is this? Everything I need to know. It's the Metallica Remastered Reload on double vinyl.
1: Oh, that's a good
2: one. You get it if you're caller 10, 713-212-5945. 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
0: Yeah.
2: I posted a picture again today on our stories, Rod. It's incredible. It doesn't even go on sale until Friday. 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But we're looking for caller 10 to get qualified. 713-212-5945.
0: All right, let's give you something rocking to dial into. 713-212-5945. We'll talk to Whataburger after this. This is Godsmack on The Buzz.

0: 94.5 The Buzz. Good morning, Rod Ryan Show. Angry divorced dad rock from Godsmack. Let's go give away those Metallica albums here. It's a double album. Good morning, Rod Ryan Show.
1: Good morning.
0: Hi, who's this?
1: This is Lynn.
0: Lynn, you're caller number 10, dude.
2: Hey, way to Lynn. Go.
1: All right. Hell yeah.
0: Way to
3: Hell
0: go.
3: Hell yes.
0: All right, tell Lynn. Him what he's won. Tell him what he's qualified for.
2: Listen, we get to give you Metallica's remastered Reload on double vinyl, Lynn. And you're thrilled. I know you are. But you're also qualified.
1: Yes, absolutely.
2: We get to call someone on Friday and tell them that they are the grand prize winner. The grand prize winner gets the Reload Remastered Deluxe box set. And Lynn, if you check that out, it's got everything inside of it.
1: Oh, I've seen it. Let's go.
0: Have you seen it online? It's ridiculous. It is the most ridiculous box set. Metallica, they don't hold back. They put a lot of thought into this stuff. That band, they do things still, and they are so micromanaging of themselves. This box set is ridiculous. It's not even in-house yet. I keep asking, is it here? Is it here? Because I want to see it. It'll be here. We'll give it to somebody on Friday. You got a 1 in 5 shot at that, all right, Lynn?
1: All right, sounds good, Rod. I appreciate it, man.
0: I appreciate you, dude. Now get over to Whataburger, okay, at some point today.
1: I'm on it.
0: All right.
1: I'm on it right now.
0: I believe you. I believe you. Thank you, Lynn.
1: All right.
0: Hang on for me, all right? More and more of you are showing up on our Facebook page. Thank you for that. I really, really appreciate it. Today, we call it Whataburger Wednesday. So this is it's the easiest thing. It's the coolest. I mean, all you got to do is go to Whataburger and say, hey, man, thanks. Thanks. Whataburger has been working with us well. Jennifer just gave me the number. Jennifer, how many years now?
2: 12.
0: Thank you so much. 12 years. Jennifer's been coming in here and said, you know what? You're right. Kids are awesome. There's a bunch of kids out there that need help. Backpacks. You already know that Houston Children's Charity is an amazing organization, so you know all these things. So Whataburger came on all those years ago and said, we want to help out. Let's get these backpacks full of school supplies for the kids. And they're so cool. They come in and they give us a check. And we don't really have to technically do much other than thank them. So I thought it would be nice for all of our people listening today. Go to Whataburger. I know, real tough. I know I'm asking you guys a lot, all the time. Go to Whataburger today. There's no secret handshake. There's no code word. There's nothing you have to say. There's no special key on the menu. There's nothing. All you do is just go to Whataburger and send us a picture. Thank you so much. You brought it. What are these sun hats? You guys always have the best
2: merch?
0: Swag.
2: Swag?
0: Jennifer, what is your actual title? I mean, you're like fun and games over at Whataburger. What is your title?
4: Chief Fun and Games.
5: That's a cool title.
0: But like, good one. Is there a room of people that say, hey, we need huge, massive sun hats? And then, like, who introduces that and who actually stamps it to say, yeah, we're going to get those?
4: We have a really wonderful retail team.
0: It's
4: back
0: unbelievable.
4: At the home office in San Antonio. And if you've not checked it out, Whataburger.com. Small little plug there. But they do a great job. We've had all kinds of collabs with Igloo, with Yeti, with the Rockets. Yeah, we've done one.
0: The collabs are undefeated with you guys.
4: And we do great stuff.
0: I had already mentioned HEB, the collabs that you guys do with HEB. Is there anything in a test kitchen right now? I know that, I know that we don't want to get waterboarded. But is there anything in a test kitchen right now that's being talked about or maybe worked on that you could tell us?
4: Maybe not in the test kitchen, but be aware around 713 day for something.
0: Okay.
4: Special.
2: Yeah, girl.
0: Now, I think it was Tony that emailed me. He said, if you have somebody from Whataburger, an insider in there, and if you don't bring up the Buffalo Ranch chicken strip sandwich.
3: What about it?
4: Okay, you can still kind of make it.
3: I make it all the time.
0: They want you to make it.
4: I know.
3: They want you to make it officially.
4: Get the honey barbecue chicken strip sandwich and sub Buffalo Ranch sauce.
3: Yeah.
0: And that's it?
4: Buffalo sauce.
0: Is that the
4: Buffalo Ranch?
0: So is that the hack?
3: That's a hack.
4: That's a hack.
0: Someone else
4: that's
0: said
4: the secret menu.
0: Are you currently making the mushroom Swiss burger? Uh-oh.
4: No, we are not.
3: What?
0: Okay, wait.
3: There was a sign.
0: Look at me right now. Is that 713?
4: No, it is not.
0: Would you lie to me?
4: I would never lie to you.
0: Okay. You made a weird face when I said mushroom Swiss burger.
4: No, because it's very popular.
3: Yeah.
2: Yeah.
0: It's people ask about it.
2: Yes.
0: Yeah.
2: Well, you know, we got to keep things fresh, keep things rotating in and out.
0: Those are the two things that I had to ask you about. If they said, if I got a Whataburger Insider, you have to ask about those two sandwiches.
6: Can we just make the Dr. Pepper shake year round, please?
2: Right? Same. I'm a Dr. Pepper fanatic. I would love that. Yes. I wish. Now, but again, they just trying to, you know, keep things fresh and switching it up. So we got banana pudding shake right now, which if you're a banana pudding fan, it's pretty polarizing, right? But if you are, it's amazing.
0: Yeah. Oh, my God. Cindy, what do you do? What do you do for Whataburger?
7: Same thing as Jennifer, chief operator of FUD.
0: Fun and Games.
7: Fun and Games in Houston.
0: How long you been with them?
7: September will be 17 years.
0: Wow. What? Yeah. What did you start out doing with Whataburger?
7: Same thing.
0: So you got in at the level that you're at right now, and then now you're just fun and games.
7: Just fun and games.
8: All the fun.
0: Okay.
7: Yes. And relay all those messages about all the food items that everyone wants back.
0: But, I mean, it's a good thing. Like I said, it's so funny when I said, as soon as I said you guys were coming in, ask about this, ask about this, ask about this. I can't think of another franchise where people would do that.
7: I get it every day when they see my Whataburger logo on my shirt. Like, can you bring back this? Can you bring back
0: that?
8: That's amazing.
7: And I just relay the message. Yeah.
0: 713? Why don't you just tell us what's going to come out on 713?
6: Yeah. I'll put this in the podcast.
0: Obviously, Jennifer's not cool.
7: Would love to, but I would say if you want first dibs on info, just follow us on social media or download the app and you'll get the first information.
8: Ooh,
0: okay.
7: And celebrate big with all of Houston.
0: Thank you. And then, Elizabeth, if you come over here and say hi, I was so happy to see you today. Elizabeth,
2: what a surprise.
0: Elizabeth, we had no idea you were coming in. We've been working together now for how many years?
9: 17.
0: This is the 17th year that we'll be working together for Backpacks Houston Children's Charity.
9: Correct.
0: You've been there 16.
9: 15.
0: Yeah. Unbelievable. And, well, little inside information, I know that you're going to be leaving. So it is so great to see you because I'm not going to see you when we give away the backpacks on August 1st.
9: Unfortunately, I will not be there.
8: Aww.
0: We give away the backpacks on August 1st.
8: Yeah.
0: It's always the hottest Africa day of the year. Like everybody's sweating everything. Her last day is the day before. What a flex.
8: Huh.
0: Are you kidding me right now?
8: No, I'm just kidding. I would
9: absolutely love to be there, but I'll be packing boxes and moving a house.
0: It'd be like me, like my last day being the day before BuzzFest or something, you know?
8: We're so happy for you.
0: Have a good time tomorrow. Smell you never. I'm not going to be there. Like, I would not. Are you kidding me? Well, listen, you're a part of this. And this check, I know you guys brought in a check. What you got for us, Whataburger?
8: Ooh, it's a big one.
2: We have our check.
0: Hand it to
2: the big check.
0: Hand it to Elizabeth, because...
2: There we go. Sorry.
0: What is it?
2: $7,500 for the backpacks.
6: Wow.
2: Yay! Thank you.
0: That's unbelievable. $7,500. The backpacks, the school supplies. I can't tell you how much this is going to help. I can't tell you. Well, I mean, I can because you guys will know this. What is it more expensive now? These backpacks with the school supplies, they have gone up. I mean, Elizabeth would probably know that more than anybody. The price of the backpacks have gone up so much.
9: Yeah.
0: And it's just everything has gone up. So we need this. We need this money so bad. Thank you so much, guys.
2: You are welcome. And it's our pleasure to work with both of you on this for throughout the years. It's been amazing. And Elizabeth, we're going to miss you.
0: Oh, my God. You're the best. I can't believe you're leaving us.
9: I'm going to stay in touch.
0: Yeah?
8: Yeah, you're stuck with us.
0: Are you leaving the state?
9: I am leaving the state, but my parents still live here. My kids go to college here.
0: She's never going to talk to us again.
8: Yeah, we'll go visit her.
0: It's one thing if you're in the state. I mean, in the damn state. We're never going to see you again. Jesus. All right. Thank you, everybody. I'm telling you, we're so blessed to have the friendships and the partners that we have here. And now I'm going to reach out to each and every one of you. I get it. It's early. You're stuck in your routine. We're glad that we're a part of this routine. But today, at some point, be it lunch, snacking, or dinner, late night, whatever, I need you to get to Whataburger today as our way of saying thank you. Go and support them, the people that support us, and help us out and help out these kids that really need the help here. Thank you again, ladies. Unbelievable. 94.5 The Buzz.

0: 94.5 The Buzz. Good morning, Rod Ryan Show. Disturbed and I will not break. Good morning, Rod Ryan Show. Well, thank you to the girls for everybody coming in, Cindy, Elizabeth, and Jennifer. It's a $7,500 check that they gave to us to put towards buying backpacks full of school supplies. I mean, Whataburger, they're so great. I know how much you love them. Maybe nobody loves them as much as Arthur. He said, Rod, every day for the past 4+ years, I've had a sausage bob for breakfast. He said, literally, every day, I have a sausage breakfast on a bun from Whataburger every morning for more than four or five years. And he took a picture of that. Every day.
1: That is just...
0: Every single day. That's how he starts his day. Like some people with a cup of coffee.
2: The Cal Ripken of Bob's.
0: Yeah. 4 or 5 years, he said, has been going strong. He just posted a picture on our Facebook page. So, you know the drill. It's not real tough. We're just sending you out to Whataburger today. And send us a picture of you enjoying your Whataburger, okay? We are going to play a game next hour. Mo has not experienced this game yet. I can't believe we haven't played this. She's been here over a year now. Gender Bender game. We got fan screening of Jackass tomorrow night. I mean, we have a theater that we're going to get you guys into to go see the movie before everybody. I don't want to give away tickets because that means we have lost at the game. But I'll explain everything. We're going to play it around 8:20. So, man.
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0: Keyword, enter it at thebuzz.com after you hear it, and then you'll be entered to win $2,500. 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
1: Thanks, Rod. So our local headline that's also nationally trending now involves that Tesla crash that killed that 76-year-old grandmother in Katy. Her family has now filed a wrongful death lawsuit against Tesla and the driver. So the lawsuit filed Monday in Harris County claims Tesla's autopilot and self-driving systems were defective, and it alleges the vehicle either failed to detect the end of the street in the home or experienced sudden unintended acceleration. In addition to suing Tesla, the family also accuses the 44-year-old male driver of negligence. Happy Fireworks Day to all the fireworks sellers out there. I saw some sleeping in a tent outside of their little hut this morning, and I'm like, it is hot.
0: The first thing that comes to mind is like Montgomery County.
1: Why? Like,
0: because you won't be able to sleep tonight.
1: Oh.
0: Like, once they get those hands on the fireworks, like Conroe.
2: Well, they wait till after the day is over. They
0: don't, yeah.
2: I mean, you'll fire off a couple of.
0: But they got to, like,
1: couple of test
0: runs.
1: If you want to come, sleep in my guest room tonight, Rod.
0: But you're right. After 4th of July, it, like, 4 days afterwards, it's like, you still have fireworks left?
1: We can now legally purchase fireworks for the 4th of July starting today through midnight on July 5th.
0: Game on.
1: State fire marshals are actively checking those roadside stands, and officials warn you that no fireworks are safe, especially for kiddos. Sparklers can burn at 2,000 degrees. Friday, the crowd sang Take Me Home, Country Roads after the U.S. men's soccer team beat Australia.
0: I'm not going to... I feel like Alex is kind of hating on it. It worked, man.
2: It's just not Freebird, dude.
0: It's not Freebird.
2: What did the hockey team use? We used Freebird, and what did we do? We won.
1: And then you just kind of rage, yeah. Right?
2: A tournament we don't historically win.
1: This one, everyone sings, which is kind of fun.
0: I don't think the U.S. men's hockey team picked Freebird. The internet picked it for them.
2: Let the internet pick this for them. Like, come on, dude. The internet was right.
0: I'll tell you what. Everybody's singing
2: this
0: that.
2: This is not a bad song. I'm not hating on it. I apologize.
0: It was Seattle.
2: Sorry, Jonathan Denver.
0: The win. And then everyone's singing it in the stadium.
1: Yes.
0: And then the players are singing it. It worked for me.
1: And the story of how it came to be is also very funny, because FIFA asked each country's team to send in a list of potential songs that would be played after a win. USA came up with 3. Sweet Caroline, Living on a Prayer, and this one. England got Neil Diamond.
2: How'd that work out for him yesterday?
1: FIFA is using Bon Jovi for their second half hydration breaks.
0: Yes.
1: So that's how John Denver is the U.S.'s.
0: As much as I love Neil Diamond, and that song kind of, Boston kind of owns that song now for some reason.
2: Well, England, they've made that their thing recently, even though you have Oasis, which I don't understand the logic of that.
1: Yeah, why did England do that?
0: Yeah.
2: Because they're bad.
0: So,
1: ironically,
2: they were in Boston yesterday.
0: Yes.
2: That's why they went. And then again, England's had a history of not being good in Boston, which is why they probably didn't.
1: Why'd they pick Sweet Caroline?
2: Because it's American and it's better than that.
0: It's this song's working for me. When it's all sung in unison.
2: When you listen to it now, it's not as cool.
1: Right.
2: But when a billion people are singing it,
1: way
2: cooler.
0: It's strong.
1: Speculation continues to swirl and dominate the headlines surrounding Taylor Swift's upcoming wedding. But the latest is my favorite. Sources are telling Us Weekly that Blake Lively was not invited to the wedding.
0: Those are sorcerers that are telling you that.
1: Also, Taylor Swift made headlines last night. She was at her fiance's party. What is tight end? Is
2: it's
1: it a party?
2: To try and bring awareness to the tight end position to help them get some more money. But they work on, like, all the tight ends that they invite go, and then you work on stuff that you can teach. It's kind of like a teaching thing.
1: A camp,
2: basically.
1: And then the last
2: but
1: night
2: the pros that are going to the camp, and then at the end, it's Travis and George Kittle, and Travis obviously has a hookup with Taylor Swift being his fiance.
1: There were keg stands.
2: It was in Nashville
0: too. You're gonna have a party.
1: Lainey Wilson was on stage.
0: I'm just saying, like, I get it, but if you're gonna have a tight end with parties, was Gronk there?
2: I don't think he went to this because he's doing World Cup coverage right now, so he's pretty busy.
1: He's usually there, though, right?
2: I think he's been there before.
0: How can you throw a tight end party and no Gronk?
2: Because he was retired by the time they started.
0: I know, but just hang it out.
2: Just hang it out, like, party. Have your quarterback tell you what to do, then go catch ball and run over, man.
0: Showing these kids how to keg stand.
2: That's true. That would be a great party at the end.
1: Good foundation. From wedding to divorce, because Jack White is in the news. His wife filed for divorce. Inappropriate marital conduct is what she's claiming.
2: Did she do a podcast about it?
1: I have

0: seen it yet. I'll listen if she does.
1: I would like to
0: I'll do it for you.
2: Oh, my God. Dumb brunette. I'm calling it.
0: She's got very dark hair. You know who I thought she was when I saw a picture of her? Olivia is her name.
2: What's a black-haired girl called? Brunette?
0: Goth.
2: Oh, goth?
1: Yeah, dude.
2: Okay.
0: This is very...
2: The only reason why I said that is because Bunny's podcast is called Dumb Blonde.
0: Yes.
2: So dumb black-haired girl doesn't got a nice ring to it. Dumb goth.
0: Maybe.
2: I don't know. Her music's kind of punk. She's got an interesting look. She's super hot. She's super hot.
0: She looked like Kelly Osbourne to me when I first saw a picture.
2: Oh, way hotter.
1: Like pre-Ozempic or post-Ozempic? Oh,
2: Kelly's got too much Aussie.
0: Sorry, Olivia. Sorry. This is Jack's third divorce. We hope you get everything you're asking for because there's
1: like
0: a lot.
1: Bunny.
0: She asked
1: Jack
0: her.
1: Like Bunny XO.
0: Those are Houston's headlines.
2: She could be the next podcast.
1: She could save him.
2: What if they just swapped wives?
1: That'd be a hell of a show.
2: All right, what do you got?
1: The Astros got a win yesterday. They got by the Blue Jays 9-7 in extra innings. Joey Lupofito hit a 3-run homer in the top of the 11th inning that ended up being the difference in that game. They're going to wrap up their series with Toronto tonight. First pitch is at 6:07. You can listen to the game on our sister station, Sports Talk 790. Yesterday at the World Cup, Portugal blew out Uzbekistan 5-0. Cristiano Ronaldo scored 2 of Portugal's 5 goals. England tied Ghana 0-0.
2: They were supposed to annihilate them, right?
1: They invented the sport.
2: And
1: they were making fun of us for thinking we were good. All right, well, we're 2-0. You're not, so suck it, England. They have, again, historically not been great in Boston. Croatia got by Panama 1-0, and Colombia topped the Democratic Republic of Congo 1-0. That is what's going on in sports.
2: You think the guys from the English team, like, walked the Freedom Trail and stuff like that?
1: I hope they did, and I hope they were upset about it, too. I hope they hated every
2: second.
1: Whole
2: Boston is set up to show how
1: we left your
2: England.
1: Ass, dude.
0: Yeah.
1: See that harbor, bitch?
2: It's set up.
1: We threw all your T's there.
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0: On the north side, an accident blocking the two left lanes of 610 North Loop westbound at the Hardy Toll Road. I see traffic stop from Kirkpatrick. Your options, you can use Cavalcade or Cross Timbers to get around it. Stop and go traffic, this is on the west side. Katy Freeway eastbound between 99 and the Grand Parkway at Park 10. And then downtown also slow, 69 southbound between 10 East and 288. And that's your rec check on 94.5 The Bus.
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0: we go. 94.5 The Buzz, halfway part of the show, people. Oh, I'm feeling good. Got a couple of honey butter chicken biscuits in me. I'm fueled and ready to go. You handed me another one.
1: You're blaming me for this?
0: Yes, I am. Do not hand me food. I will eat it. I will eat it if you hand it to me. They're small, aren't they? No? They're not like full size. They're like a burger.
1: Small.
0: Come on. They're little petites. Partly cloudy skies today. Nothing over a 10% chance of rain. Highs of around 94. It's Whataburger Wednesday, everybody. Whataburger stopped by already this morning. Jennifer and Cindy from Whataburger. Elizabeth was here from Houston Children's Charity. And they brought us a $7,500 check.
1: Woo, woo!
0: Unbelievable.
1: Thanks.
0: Unbelievable.
1: Thank you. Thank you.
0: So I'm asking you guys to go to Whataburger. Did Wynn send in a picture? What did he do?
1: Wynn asked the Whataburger worker to take his picture, it appears.
0: In the to-go window?
1: In the drive-thru with his sweet puppy and his Whataburger order. Thank you, Wynn.
0: Thank you, Wynn.
1: And thank you, Whataburger employee.
0: That's awesome. We want to see your Whataburger.
1: Love it.
0: We want to see your Whataburger pictures. Get in the pic, too, man. That's like, all right, here's your bag of Whataburger. That's an interesting
1: Very
0: picture.
1: Very nice.
0: I'd rather see you in the picture, you know? What's this? Oh! I forgot we played this song. Okay. We're going to play something called the Gender Bender Game coming up. All right. And sorry, not sorry to be so binary here. But what we're going to do is this is the only game, to my knowledge, in all the years that we have to work together as a team playing against the listeners.
1: Okay. So Rod, Alex, Mo.
0: Yes. Because Chili will know the information about the person.
1: Got it.
0: People are going to call up this radio station and they're going to try to fool us. And we're going to have to guess if they're a dude or a chick.
1: Stop
0: okay?
1: it.
0: Yes. So you can use...
1: Just by their voice?
0: Yes. We can't see them. It's on the phone. So just by their voice.
1: We don't know anything else.
0: So you're going to check in with Chili. I promise you have my word on this. Chili will not give you up. Mm-hmm. He's going to know if you're a dude or a chick. You got to tell him. Okay? Give us a made up name. Give us your real name. However you want to play this.
1: Okay.
0: Don't disguise your voice at all. Throw us off the scent. I don't care. What we're going to do is we're going to say hello to you. You have to answer back. And then we're allowed to ask you one question. And then the three of us have to decide. We got to come up with an answer.
1: Okay.
0: Whether it's a dude or a chick on the phone. The gender bender game. If we win, great. We move on. We give nothing away.
1: Mm-hmm.
0: If we don't get it right, you got a bunch of these fan screening passes. You're going to see the movie, the Jackass movie that everybody's so excited to see. You're going to get to see it the day before everybody in the
1: Tomorrow.
0: Theaters. Yeah. We've got a theater.
1: A screening.
0: Yeah.
1: Okay.
0: So if we lose, we'll get you into the fan screening of the Jackass movie. So just think about what your game plan is on this. I'm going to get you guys calling in after the break, and I'll kind of re-explain everything quickly, but somebody said that we haven't played this since... Well, Mo said that she's never heard this before.
1: No.
0: So we haven't played this. Mo's been here over a year now, and we haven't done this. So this is going to be really, really fun. I'm so looking forward to...
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0: 94.5 The Buzz. Oh, I'm so excited. We got a game to play on the air. We get real competitive during this one for sure. The Gender Bender game coming up. I'll explain everything. Don't go anywhere. Great prizes in there. Nothing over a 10% chance of rain. Partly cloudy skies. Highs of around 94. Alex, it's been forever since we played this game.
28: Yeah, it has.
0: Golly. All right, what do you got? What's trending?
28: Jack White. We talked about this in headlines. He's getting divorced.
0: Yeah.
28: Olivia Jean filed for divorce. And, yeah.
0: You know, I said Jack White has a type. Maybe not so much. I saw wife number two. She's on the on our blog page today on Links and Guests. She doesn't fall into that mold with the dark raven hair.
1: Meg?
0: No, Meg was wife number one.
1: Oh.
28: Is she the musician, the second one?
1: The model.
0: Model.
28: Oh.
0: Model.
1: She doesn't look like the other one.
0: Yeah. But this one more aligns
28: Olivia
0: with Jack White.
28: Olivia Jean looks like goth Sylvia Vergara.
0: Yeah. I'll give you that. And she's a musician, and they just sit around with their black hair.
28: Make music, play music together and be
0: but
28: sad.
0: Not anymore.
28: Not anymore. Not anymore at all. Although he does actually have a good track record of playing music with exes.
0: Yeah, he sure does. He was in the White Stripes. Yeah. Almost the whole time he was in the White Stripes with her, they were divorced.
28: Yeah, so maybe this won't break up the music making. Whataburger Wednesday? Nothing's going to break that up. That's still going strong right now. Go over to our Facebook page and send us a picture of you wearing with your Whataburger stuff. And then you can also email your Whataburger pics to mo@thebuzz.com. Cam Boozer is trending. Carlos Boozer's son, Cam, was selected third overall in last night's NBA draft by the Memphis Grizzlies.
0: His dad's sitting right next to him at the table. Name's called. Father, son, stand up, hug each other. You know, his dad was an NBA star.
28: Yeah. Mm-hmm.
0: So.
28: Pretty crazy.
0: Yeah, for your kid to go through that, unbelievable.
28: You can just see it all over, yeah. So that's what's trending on 94.5 The Buzz.
0: Okay. Open up these phone lines. Chili is going to accept your phone calls now if you want to play the gender bender game. You're trying to fool us. You are trying to fool us on the air. All we get to do is hear your voice, and we'll see your made-up name that he's going to put on the screen for us. You got to talk to us a little bit, though. And from that, we're going to ask you, like, a question. It's not going to be a yes-no question. We're going to ask you just a simple question. We want to hear you talk. From that, we're going to figure out if you're a dude or a chick. If we get it right, we move on to the next one. We're awesome. If we lose, we will reward you for tricking us. And I'll tell you, we get real competitive. We have fan screening passes to go see Jackass tomorrow night before it opens up this weekend. So you're seeing this before everybody. 713-212-5945. I'm so looking forward to playing this game. Guys, come at us. Try to fool us. If I remember, we're pretty good at this. We are pretty good at this. So however you want to try to mask your voice, maybe you don't want to mask your voice at all. And throw us off the set. This is where Not a Dude Julie became famous on the Rod Ryan Show.
1: Okay.
0: Because she called in and like, then all of a sudden we were all listening for her. Like, oh, this is Julie. We know who this is.
1: Yeah. So funny.
0: That's how she became famous during this game here. 713-212-5945. Call Chili.
2: Stuck on 610. We are right there. We're going to be with you all the way to the end. Rod Ryan on 94.5.

0: we go.
1: 94.5 The Buzz. Good morning, Rod Ryan Show. Thank you so much for having us on and rolling with us on this Whataburger Wednesday. All right, let's put all that stuff aside. And then I'm going to ask of my pals, my friends in the room with me right now, put all your differences aside. Every single day we are going at each other. We're playing against one another. This is the only game that we have in our arsenal that we work together as a team.
2: Wow.
1: It's weird. It's weird. Like, I'm rooting for you, Mo. I'm rooting for you, Alex. I want us all. We're a team right now. The name of the game. Do you really want to hurt? It's the gender bender game. So, I'm so competitive at this, Mo.
2: Mm-hmm.
1: I covered up the phone screen here because I don't want to see it in case, like, somebody was already in the system and the caller ID.
2: Oh, I didn't want. So I wondered what you were doing over there.
1: I really want to play this game.
2: Wow, you're loyal.
1: Okay, so here's what's happening. Chili is lining up calls.
2: Okay.
3: Oh, man, I'm nervous.
1: All these people on the phone, they've all picked a name.
2: Mm-hmm.
1: And they're going to come on as that person. You got to say hello to us. And then I'll start. I'm going to ask you a question to try to get you to talk a little bit. No yes, no answers here. You got to talk. Just a bit. From that, we're going to figure out if it's a girl or a guy on the phone.
2: Got it.
1: Okay. But we got to get it right. Otherwise, if we lose, then we got to give away the tickets.
2: Okay.
1: All right. We give away the tickets for the screening of Jackass.
2: Okay, first time playing.
1: All right. Here we go. Oh, crying game. Good one. Mm-hmm. Angela, good morning. Okay. It says, maybe that's not your real name. It says Angela. Good morning. Did I not hit the phone? Wait. Make sure I got it. Oh, there it is. Angela, hi. Good morning to you.
4: Hi, good morning.
1: Angela, welcome in. I'll start.
2: Okay.
1: This is Angela. Angela, share with us the best vacation that you've ever taken and what made it the best vacation.
4: Well, there's this little place called Krause Springs in Texas.
2: Oh.
5: Uh-huh. And?
1: All right. I've heard enough. This is a dude.
2: Yeah, this
1: anyone
2: is a
1: else?
2: Dude. No, it's a dude.
5: I absolutely agree.
1: You're a dude.
2: Angela.
4: I was a little too nervous. Not gonna lie.
2: Too nervous. Usually you're really good at this game.
1: All right.
2: It's okay.
1: All right, we're one for one.
5: Always win in the car.
1: One for one.
2: Always win in the car.
1: Okay. Mo?
5: No pressure.
1: Mo, would you say hello to Tabitha?
2: Hey, Tabitha.
6: Hi.
2: What's up, sister? Tabitha, I have a question for you. Tell me step by step what I should do when I get a flat tire on the side of the highway.
1: Oh, good one.
6: I have no idea. I'm going to say you got to call a nice, pretty man.
1: Okay, it's you.
2: Okay,
1: you start us off.
2: Tabitha, I love you, but I'm going to say you are a nice, pretty man.
1: Dude. Alex?
5: I agree.
6: Correct.
1: Dude. Oh, I don't think you guys are going to fool us today. I don't think it's going to happen.
2: Y'all.
1: Alex, okay. Alex, say hello to Janet.
5: Hi, Janet.
7: Hi.
1: Ooh.
2: Okay.
1: Okay. Okay, I think this is the toughest one
2: this
1: so far.
2: This is tough.
5: Yeah.
1: You got a question for Janet?
5: Janet, could you explain dry shampoo to me?
7: Dry shampoo, it comes in a can, and whenever you just didn't feel like taking a shower, you didn't have the time because you had to get up for the girls, you just get the shampoo and you put it in your hair and mix it around a little bit.
1: Oh, that's a good answer,
2: still
1: too.
2: Confused.
5: I don't know if that was the right answer or not.
1: It sounded,
5: seemed like they had an answer.
1: It sounded like a right answer. Okay, you start. Janet's a dude or a chick?
5: I feel like Janet's a chick.
1: I also... Wait a minute. What are you thinking, Mo?
2: I just am not 100%.
5: Well, you can't be honest. I'm not 100%.
2: Okay.
5: I think.
2: Okay.
1: Janet, you're a chick.
7: I'm a man.
2: Whoa! Oh, see, I died! Oh,
0: question two.
3: Oh, you burned us.
0: On the answer to that.
2: Dang, that was so good.
1: You burned us. All right. What's your real name?
7: Cameron.
1: All right, Cameron.
2: That was good.
1: Wow.
2: That was really impressive.
1: That was one of the best. Dude, Academy Award. Okay, we lost one.
3: Yeah.
1: All right, Janet Cameron gets tickets.
2: Ticket.
1: All right, back to me. Back to me. Guys, come on. I don't like losing at this game.
2: Okay, I'm ready.
1: Good morning, Becky. Hello, Becky on the phone. I think they forgot that their name was Becky.
2: Hang on.
1: Let me make sure that they can hear. Okay, good morning, Becky. All right, I want to move on to the next one, then.
2: That's okay.
1: Chili says this is Trixie. Trixie, good morning.
8: Hey, guys.
1: Hi, Trixie. Welcome in.
8: Thank you.
1: Let me see. Trixie, real simple. What do you do for a living? Like, what is your job? And kind of just give us a line on what it is that you do at your job.
2: Okay.
8: Well, I go to tables and I ask people what they would like to drink. And when they tell me what they'd like to drink, I go and get it for them. And then I bring their... And then I ask them what they want to eat.
1: Interesting. So basically, okay. Mo, is Trixie a waiter or a waitress? don't say anything,
2: a
1: Trixie.
2: Server.
1: Don't say anything more. The game's very binary. We have to decide whether it's a dude or a chick that's talking to us right now.
2: My first instinct is that Trixie is a female.
1: Okay, Alex.
5: I think Trixie's a dude.
1: I also think Trixie is. Now, Mo, you got the other one right. You got the other one right that we got wrong.
5: So that makes me second guess my opinion.
1: I'm going to go with Alec. You're a dude.
2: Okay, Trixie,
1: you're a dude.
8: Totally, bro.
1: Totally a dude. We rule at this game. All right, Mo, your turn.
2: Okay. Who do we got on the line?
1: Roger. Roger's on the phone. Hello, Roger.
9: Hey, good morning, Brother Rod.
1: Good morning, Roger. Mo, go
2: ahead. Hey, Roger. Hey, I'm going to meet you at Target. We're going to go to the feminine hygiene aisle.
1: Oh, God.
2: What are three things you're going to put in your basket?
9: Shampoo, conditioner, and lotion.
1: Shampoo, conditioner, and lotion.
2: Roger's a dude.
1: Like, that's it?
2: That's it.
1: I don't disagree.
2: Unless you're faking it.
1: I don't disagree.
2: Roger's a
1: Alex?
2: Dude.
5: I do not disagree.
1: Dude. You're a dude. Roger, you're a dude.
9: I'm a dude.
1: Dude!
2: Proud.
1: All right, let's squeeze on two more.
2: Come on. This is stressful.
1: Alex, your turn.
2: Okay.
1: All right, Alex, would you say hello to Lisa?
5: Hello, Lisa.
10: Hello.
2: I don't know. Okay, Lisa.
1: What's your question?
5: Lisa, if you were in charge of planning your bestie's bachelorette party, where are you going and what are you making plans for you and the girls?
1: There you go. It's a great question. Mm-hmm.
10: With a bunch of guys with their slongs hanging out.
5: Okay.
1: Oh, God.
5: I'm going to go ahead and say...
1: Wait a minute.
5: Here.
1: Chicks don't say schlong.
5: Yeah, I don't think...
2: No.
5: I don't think I've ever heard another woman say
1: Lisa,
5: schlong.
1: You're... Schlong gave it away.
2: Yeah.
1: You have a schlong. Lisa, you're a dude.
2: Yeah.
10: Yeah,
2: that's
10: what I'm doing last time.
2: Oh, my word, but that didn't change. It was impressive.
1: All right, one more. This is it.
2: Okay,
1: this is the last one.
2: I want to play forever.
1: Chris. Hello, Chris.
11: Good morning, Brother Rod.
1: Good morning, Chris. Where's the best place to go eat and what's your favorite entree?
11: I would have to say B Dubs, little big thing of beer, and then like 12 things of wings.
1: Okay, B Dubs.
2: Mm-hmm.
1: This is Chris.
2: Chris.
1: What are you thinking? What's your vibing?
2: Chris is a girl.
1: Chris is a girl?
2: Yes.
1: Oh, wait a minute.
5: I did not start out that way, but I do agree with you, Mo.
1: Really?
5: Yes.
1: I have the veto power. It's my turn.
5: You do have the veto power.
1: Oh, I don't want to get it wrong.
5: I'm the only one that's got it wrong. Do you want to, like...
1: I'm going to trust in my coworkers. I said we had to work together. I'm going to work with you on this. They think you're a female. I'm questioning it, but I'm going to say female.
0: Well, brother riding y'all, it is, and it's all morning, all Lena.
1: Was good.
2: That was really good.
1: I wanted to veto this so hard, Chris.
3: That was really good.
1: Oh my God, you are great.
2: Yeah.
1: All right, great job, everybody.
2: Wow. Awesome game. Why haven't we played that before?
3: That was on me. Hand up. That was on me. All right, I let the game get away from me right there. I thought I was locked in. That's on me.
1: We only lost the one time.
2: Wow.
1: All right, let me talk to Chili and see if we got any more of these passes to give away. I'll find out after this. Here's Return to Dust on the Buzz.

0: 94.5 The Buzz. Good morning. Rod Ryan Show. I follow those guys on Instagram. Maybe you should as well. Return to Dust Band is where you'll find their Instagram. There's all the information about them out on tour with Theory of a Dead Man and Seven Dust. That's a great show that is coming to Houston. And you just look at that band and I get excited. You're not going to confuse. Nobody looks like Benson Boone in that band, you know? There's some hair and there's some... They look like a rock band. They look like a scuzzy rock band. That's the way you're supposed to look, man. That's good. Matches their sound. Yeah, I've been watching some other clips and listening to a few other songs. And, man, they're really good. They're really good. I see why they didn't want to get into, like, hey, that's... London Hudson is the drummer, and that's Slash's kid.
1: Okay.
0: And, like, they didn't want to talk about it. That wasn't anything that they ever led with. I shared that information with you just because I noticed I knew who the kid was. I saw him in the band. But, yeah, they just want to make it on their own. They want to do their own thing. I see nothing. There's no Slash. There's no, hey, we're hanging out with my dad. There's none of that on their Instagram at all. All right, great job, everybody. Chili, we only lost one time, and I think we have some more of those fan screening passes to Jackass tomorrow night. We're so good at that game.
2: Yeah.
0: We didn't really give much away there, did we?
2: Nah, I'm actually happy with y'all today.
0: How many? Yeah. Do you have any more passes?
2: Yeah, we actually got four more four packs. So.
0: Oh, those are four packs too?
2: Yeah.
0: Wow.
2: Yeah, they're four packs.
0: Right? Okay.
2: Yeah.
0: Well, because we were so great on the game, we didn't have to give that many away.
3: I feel bad.
0: Yeah, I feel bad too. So let's give you them. Caller 10, 11, 12, and 13.
2: I'm already hating
0: caller,
2: you.
0: Caller, I know.
1: He's going to take that back.
0: But let's fill up that theater, and then you guys can be our movie reviewers. You can call us on Friday and let us know how the new Jackass movie is. If you want to see it before anybody else on the block, man.
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0: Chevelle coming up closer to around 9:10. Blue October tickets on Mo the Show. And I got Mo right now on a Whataburger Wednesday. What do you got for Houston's headlines?
1: Well, our local headline that's also trending nationally involves the Tesla crash that killed that 76-year-old grandma and Katie on Friday. Yeah. Her family has now filed a wrongful death lawsuit against Tesla and the driver. So the lawsuit against Tesla, it was filed Monday in Harris County, claims that their autopilot and full self-driving systems were defective. It also alleges that the vehicle either failed to detect the end of the street and the home in its path or experienced some sort of sudden unintended acceleration. In addition to suing Tesla, I said the family also accuses the 44-year-old male driver of negligence. Also making national news for our missing giraffe.
0: What's the latest on this thing? People are telling me that it is found. It's still missing. What?
1: Gracie is missing still. She has been seen, but not home. She's not home safe yet.
0: She's not captured
1: yet. I just updated the San Antonio news site that is keeping me on the latest. So the search continues. There are helicopters. There are drones looking for this giraffe in the hill country. Last seen, Lee Key, which is roughly 100 miles northwest of San Antonio. She lives on a ranch with a couple hundred other animals, and they want her home safely. Obviously, if you see it, you're going
0: to
1: see it.
0: Are we rooting for the giraffe to break free?
1: I don't know. Yeah. I just wanted it to be safe and happy.
0: Can a giraffe live in the Texas Hill Country?
1: I'm concerned about
2: trees.
1: That. Is that all she needs?
2: Right.
1: But if she's lived in captivity in a ranch,
0: she's probably been
1: coddled a bit.
0: Dry ass leaves in those hills.
1: Yeah, I don't know.
0: Probably getting nice lettuce.
1: Gracie,
0: on the farm.
1: We're cheering for you. Whatever your path may lead, we're cheering for you.
0: You do you, giraffe.
1: If you only like blue M&Ms, don't listen to this next story, because M&Ms, Mars, Co., they're trying to do without artificial dyes, and they're rolling out new M&Ms in August. But these packs are not going to have blue or brown because they haven't been able to find a natural coloring option for those two colors.
0: Blue, I can understand where it'd be trouble. Brown seems to be easy.
1: Okay, so funny.
0: I would think brown would be easy.
1: You can get blue from spirulina, I think is what it's called. And I see it, right, like in natural foods that I buy for the kids.
0: Mm-hmm.
1: But they, M&M's, Mars, is claiming that they make brown by using blue.
0: Oh.
1: And the blue, the spirulina, whatever, in the machines is like clogging the machines. So that's why they can't figure it out.
0: I've taken spirulina before. It was green.
1: Yeah.
0: Like a,
1: they maybe use it to make blue.
0: Like an algae or something.
1: It is. Yeah.
0: Right?
1: Yeah.
0: Okay.
1: Isn't that crazy?
0: Yeah, I've taken it before.
1: So they can't figure it out. They're not getting rid of blue and brown. They're just still trying to figure it out.
0: Hmm.
1: All right. We were just talking about the new Jackass movie and how it's out this weekend. The guys from Jackass decided to help promote their movie by naming some stars after themselves.
0: They did this on their own? This wasn't, like, gifted to them?
1: I don't know about that. Star name registry, like, anybody can go to that.
0: Anybody can go do it? Okay.
1: Yeah. So each star is named after the guys, but when you connect the dots of the stars, you get a constellation.
0: Looks like a wiener.
1: It does. The little, not dipper.
0: A little dicker. I'll say it.
1: You can say I can.
0: Yeah, sure you can. Try it. It's fun.
1: I'm hard enough saying Jackass. Jackass Best and Last opens in theaters June 26th.
0: A little dicker.
1: All right. The Smashing Pumpkins recently celebrated the 35th anniversary of their debut album, Gish. So, to go along with the occasion, they have a tribute album coming out called Sending Hearts to All My Dearies. It's a tribute.
0: Okay.
1: A bunch of bands signed up to do the tribute. Comes out August 14th, and we now have the very first song off this tribute album. It comes from Tame Impala, and it's them covering Hummer.
0: I believe Alex used the term tripping balls earlier today on the show.
2: If you're tripping balls, it's a cool song.
0: This would work if you were tripping balls?
2: It's not. I want it to be more summer jammy, and it's just
1: not
2: more drug music-y.
1: Fueled.
0: Yeah.
2: Not that's a bad thing necessarily. It's just not like the summer vibe you'd go with.
0: I know this song, and there's parts of the song it's very recognizable to me. But yeah, it's its own take for sure on it. It's cool. So I guess they are going to go in and recreate all the songs on that album, Gish.
1: All the Gish ones. Okay.
0: Yeah.
1: Interesting. Well, those are Houston's headlines.
0: It's on the music blog page.

0: got?
1: Astros got a win yesterday. They got by the Blue Jays 9-7 in extra innings. They're going to wrap up their series with Toronto tonight. First pitch is at 6:07, and you can listen to that game on our sister station, Sports Talk 790. Yesterday at the World Cup, Portugal blew out Uzbekistan 5-0 here in Houston. Ronaldo scored twice for Portugal in that one. England and Ghana tied 0-0. Croatia got by Panama 1-0, and Colombia topped the Democratic Republic of Congo 1-0. That is what's going on in sports.
0: All right, thank you. We got one more hour together, but some great tickets in there. Continue sending us your Whataburger Wednesday pictures, man. You're doing a great.
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0: 94.5 The Buzz. Good morning, Rod Ryan Show. Whataburger Wednesday. Keep the pictures coming in, man. You guys are killing it. It's just morning. I get it. A lot of people didn't have time. They got their regular routine. They get into the office or work or the shop, whatever it is that you're doing. I'm reminding you, because we've only got till 10 together. Lunch, dinner, late night, whatever. Whataburger. Pictures. Send them in to us. Or just drop them on our Facebook page. There's like a spot right there on our Facebook page that's pinned to the top of the Rod Ryan Show Facebook page. And you can drop your picture in there like as one of the comments. Love seeing you guys with your Whataburger. It's just our way of saying thank you. They brought by a $7,500 check to us today.
1: So amazing.
0: $7,500 to not really do anything. Like, they didn't ask us to do anything for that money. They just said, here's the money. And then my ask is like, hey, let's say thank you to Whataburger today by flooding the internet with you guys enjoying Whataburger. I thought it's the least we could do. I was looking for a bar song, and I thought this would be a good one.
2: Not Shaboozy.
0: Oh, that'd be a good one, too. Damn it.
2: A bar song.
0: We'll get that one in there, too. I know you're a big...
2: You're a Shaboozy guy.
0: But you're a Toby Keith guy. I like to keep you happy.
1: Toby Keith makes everyone happy.
0: Toby Keith, you told me that there was a Toby Keith bar
1: in Houston. It didn't work out. But there is still...
0: But did you know it? Or did you know that from me telling you that?
1: You told me that. I didn't know that.
0: Is it the West Oaks Mall?
1: I've never even heard of that.
0: Westheimer and Highway 6. I posted on our Instagram yesterday, mm-hmm. like a Circuit City picture, an old Circuit City picture.
1: Stop.
0: Yeah, because you can still see where it says Circuit City on the wall. Like you
1: okay.
0: You can't not... Everyone knows it used to be Circuit City.
1: Right.
0: That was also in that same area, Westheimer and Highway 6. I don't know if that particular one, but the one that I used to go to.
1: Yeah.
0: And then Jeremy Benson chimes in. He goes, I used to work at the one on Highway 6 in Westheimer.
1: Yeah.
0: I bought a plasma TV when I first moved here. I thought I was a big shot.
1: Circuit City.
0: 50-inch plasma. Thing weighed 1,000,000 pounds. So apparently he tried to do a bar here.
1: Toby Keith.
0: That West Oaks Mall. I don't know if that West Oaks Mall is there anymore.
2: It's like an outlet mall, I think.
0: Yeah, probably. Well, off track totally from what I wanted to talk about.
1: I'm like, I could talk about Toby Keith all day. Bless his heart.
0: Happy hour? How would you describe happy hour to me? Just give me happy hour.
1: Yeah.
0: What's a happy hour?
1: After work, everyone goes and meets up to talk crap about what they did at the office that day.
0: There's
1: lots of specials. It's before dinner, but after work.
0: Yeah, the kids are trying to push something called the day cap. No.
1: What's that?
0: It's not a nightcap.
1: Nightcap is when you drink before
0: you go to bed.
1: It's
0: a day cap. A little capper on the day. It's like...
1: Is it just day drinking?
0: It's everything
1: What's
0: that you said.
1: Cap?
0: It's after work, pre-dinner, it's happy hour.
1: But and they just want to rename it again.
0: Yes.
1: Alex.
0: Yeah. They... Listen... Here's me, again, not bagging on Gen Z.
1: Then what are you doing?
0: I'm happy that you're drinking. I really am. I'm happy that you're still open to having a few cocktails.
1: Fair.
0: If you have to rename happy hour and you want to go out for a day cap with your friends, I'm fine with it. I'm not bagging on you. Young people are not drinking anymore. Now, you could come at me from a standpoint of, Rod, why would you say something like that? That's good for people. No, it's not.
1: Socially, it's not.
0: Kids are weirdos. Mm-hmm. They need to go out. You need to go drink beer. You need to nut up and go say hi to a girl.
1: Have a conversation.
0: Send a beer over to a group of girls. Wave to somebody. Look at somebody in the face. Talk to them. Well, Rod, you don't need beer to do that. It helps. There's no denying that it helps.
1: Yeah.
0: There's no denying
1: courage.
0: It. Yes. So if you want to rename it.
1: Day cap?
0: Hey, you guys want to go out for a day cap? I know it sounds so dumb. It's good.
1: Hate it.
0: Bacardi has recognized it.
1: But they have to.
0: According to Bacardi, a day cap is the afternoon and earlier evening answer to cocktail indulgence. Part of a macro trend. Oh, God. Known as...
1: What's it known as?
0: It's known as the afternoon society. Okay.
1: I mean, that's my lie. I do. All of us would rather day drink than night drink. But I'm not calling it that. I'm not saying day cap.
0: I knew you guys would have a problem with the name. And I'm trying to embrace. They're trying to call it. They're trying to have something of their own. And I'm cool with it. But can But you know who, Husky P, Sammy B, and Rizzo, they've been there since noon. Can they stay a part of your afternoon society? Because those guys know how to drink. Okay, they've been doing oil and gas their whole lives, and now they sit at the bar every day. What do? They just sit there and drink all day and talk about the good old days.
1: Yeah, what do they call it?
0: So Husky B, Sammy B, and Rizzo, let them into your dumb day cap. Let them stay.
1: Day cap.
0: Because those guys really do make the party.
2: They do. Without them, it's not.
0: You start talking to those, and they're down for talking. Those three?
2: They prefer it.
0: Those three guys that are at the bar, I'm telling you, you're a younger person, you're having your day cap. Go chat it up with those dudes. They got stories.
1: Knowledge.
0: They got stories. Now, it'll be, you know, they'll probably call you half a man because you haven't done anything that they've done in their lives. But they got good stories. It's okay. It's a day cap. It's drinking earlier. This is bad for bars that are open till 2 in the morning. It's got to be a ghost town at these places now.
1: Yeah.
0: Kids aren't drinking late.
1: It changes the whole bartender lifestyle.
0: At least they're drinking earlier. You said that Bacardi had to embrace this?
1: They had to.
0: You're not lying.
1: Yeah.
0: You're not lying. Everybody's trying to keep their audience.
1: We're not mad.
0: And you're trying to cultivate new people coming into the demo, you know? All right, you can have your day cap. I'm okay with it. I'm not making fun.
1: I'm kind of making fun.
0: Everyone else is. Yeah. I'm not. The oldest guy in the show. Cool with it. What do you give it away?
1: Oh, I have a pair of tickets to see Breaking Benjamin and Chevelle with Cami Kehoe and Starset. What are you doing October 10th in the Woodlands? 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
0: All right.
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0: Friday, June 26th, the world's most exciting combat sport, Bare Knuckle Fighting Championship returns with another night of action you have to see to believe. 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
31: 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Welcome back, Rod Ryan Show. 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Good morning. 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
32: Hello.
31: There you are. 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
32: Awesome.
31: Congratulations. 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
32: Awesome. 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
31: Congratulations, Jeff. Thanks for listening.
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31: Okay, Alex, what you got today?
36: All right, today's AOL is a Scottish to English translator. A lot of the Scots have come over for the World Cup, and they have put together a list of words that we may use in our given languages that might not be the same. Like, did you know that a piece in America is a gun? You got that piece on you. You got a gun. It's also a sandwich for the Scots.
33: They call it a sandwich.
36: They're getting a piece. They're not going out to buy a gun. They're going to get a sandwich.
31: Going out for a piece. I like that.
36: Tea in America is a hot drink. In Scotland, it's dinner.
33: Really?
36: I think a lot of these are sarcastic as well. Ride is a lift in a car. And then in Scotland, it says depends on how the night's going.
33: Okay.
31: I like it.
36: So
31: I saw some British expressions floating around the other day. Mm-hmm. What does it mean when somebody says, taking the Mickey?
36: So So like taking the
31: mick.
36: Like making fun of you? Like,
31: yes.
36: Taking the piss out.
31: Taking the piss out of you. Taking the mickey. Okay. Bob's your uncle.
33: What is that?
31: And Bob's your uncle.
36: It's like, well, what are you going to do?
31: Just like that. And just like that.
33: Yeah. Bob's your British?
31: Bob's your uncle.
36: I watch soccer with people that are from there.
33: They say Bob's your uncle?
36: No, they don't. Oh. But I know,
33: you
36: like, just
33: kind of, you feel it. You're in.
36: Yeah.
31: It's Brass Monkeys.
36: Well, they're Beastie Boy fans.
31: Cold outside.
36: Okay.
31: And what would happen if you threw a wobbly?
36: I don't know.
31: Your kid probably throws a wobbly. Throws temper tantrums.
33: Oh.
31: So you can use that today. Like, Elle's really throwing a wobbly today.
36: I'm going to start. I'll throw that in there. That does sound like something they would say in Bluey. Yeah. But yeah, go check it out. See some Scottish to English translations at the world famous Rod Ryan show page at thebuzz.com.
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0: 94.5 The Buzz. Bad Omens. Just Pretend. Whataburger Wednesday. Keep sending in those pictures, guys. Get out to Whataburger today, just as a way of saying thank you. They brought us a $7,500 check, and they brought us food, by the way.
1: And we ate it.
0: Chicken,
1: honey butter chicken biscuit is what you had.
0: Oh my God.
1: You actually had two of them.
0: Okay, why am I being shamed for that? How much did you eat over there? I don't keep track.
1: I had a half.
0: We're keeping...
1: I know, I couldn't eat it all. It was too much.
0: So you had was a half?
1: Swear to you. The other half is right here. I did have a bite of that new hot honey crisp water chicken sandwich.
0: Oh, so you had a bite of something else over there.
1: It's like got pimento cheese on it.
0: Yeah, is it good?
1: It was pretty fabulous.
0: Okay, well, thank you.
1: Thanks, Whataburger.
0: Whataburger for coming down. And Elizabeth from Houston Children's Charity also came by today. So got a $7,500 check today to go buy backpacks full of school supplies. There's still more work to be done. We are going to be working. We're going to be talking fireworks next week. Just fireworks. Telling you right now. Yeah, we're going to talk about fireworks next week.
1: Are they bringing some in for us to see?
0: At Top Dog. No, it doesn't work like that. Oh. They don't bring in fireworks. Why don't you guys blow these off in the studio? Tell everybody
1: That's
0: how they...
1: That's a shame.
0: That would be awesome.
1: I don't know why you're not trusted with fireworks in the studio, Rod Ryan.
0: Just a fountain or something, please. Please. Like just a cone. A little tiny cone.
1: The wizard is literally knocking on the studio door
0: something.
1: Right now.
0: Just something. Let us... Great partners. Should be able to. Well, 4th of July is just around the corner. You guys are telling me that these gas prices are ridiculous, right? That's what you've been telling me. AAA is projecting 72.2 million Americans to be traveling at least 50 miles from the home during the Independence Day holiday week this year. You guys like to just sit around and break records every year.
1: Yeah. Let's go.
0: You're not doing a great job. This goes back to concert tickets. The only thing you can do is not go to the shows. You keep telling me that these concert tickets are so expensive and every show sells out. You keep telling me that these gas prices are so much and there's more people on the roads this year than last year.
1: Thanks.
0: The gas prices are way more than they were last year. 72.2 million Americans on the roads, according to AAA. Road trips are the most popular way that people are traveling. And that is despite gas prices reaching four-year highs. Another 5.85 million people across the country will be flying. And then they look at everything. They look at who's on the bus, who's on a train, who's on a cruise, everything from last year. People are going to be out on the roads big time. And this is traveling at least. You're taking a road trip if you are going, and I know this is kind of laughable in our city, 50 miles or more from your house.
1: I had to look it up just now when you said that. I was like, what's 50 miles?
0: If you're going to Willis.
1: Sorry, I'm going to Crystal Beach.
0: Okay.
1: And that's 90 miles from my house.
0: Oh, my.
1: Yeah, I had no idea.
0: Yeah, you're road tripping.
1: Yeah. What?
0: It's a good
1: 50
0: thing.
1: Miles is what I drive to work every day? I think
0: How many miles?
1: I think it's 40.
0: One way?
1: Into the office? Yeah.
0: God.
1: Is it?
0: Because you drive from East San Antonio to get in here.
1: It's worth every minute.
0: Well, be happy that at least the state that you're driving in is one of the top 10 best summer road trip states.
1: Oh, really?
0: It's a pretty cool state to road trip.
1: You can see a lot.
0: Yeah, you can.
1: And never leave Texas.
0: I did it. I went all... I didn't do El Paso. Mm-hmm. I just felt like I couldn't... I didn't feel like getting further away.
1: Where did you go?
0: Oh, I went to Big Bend.
1: No, you did not.
0: Yeah.
1: You drove there?
0: Yeah.
1: And in a car or like an RV?
0: My truck.
1: Wow.
0: And then I went to that, what's that little town that I said is a scam?
1: Marfa.
0: Sorry.
1: 9 hours from here.
0: Where?
1: Is Big Bend.
0: Okay, how far from here? Marfa. Marfa's further.
1: Is it really?
0: Yeah.
1: And it was a scam?
0: Scam.
1: Marfa, Texas from here at the radio station is just over 8 hours.
0: Okay.
1: It's a lot of time.
0: It's a great road trip. It's an amazing road trip. I lived in this state long enough that I needed to drive it.
1: Mm-hmm.
0: And it was awesome. Minnesota, Utah, great road trip states. New York, Florida, Maine, Georgia, North Carolina, Ohio, all mentioned as great road trip states.
1: Ohio?
0: Yeah.
1: Sorry.
0: Top 10.
1: No.
0: Top 10. Rounding out
1: in
0: the
1: a
0: top 10.
1: Buggy?
0: Ohio.
1: I'm so confused.
0: But I mean, I bet you most people might be surprised about hearing New York's a great road trip state.
1: Oh, I've taken the train to New York before to Giants training camp. It was beautiful.
0: From where to where?
1: The city.
0: To
1: wherever.
2: Is it Albany?
0: Albany.
1: Is that where it is?
0: Yeah, that's where they used to train. Yeah, you're not seeing anything.
1: What?
0: You don't see squat.
1: I saw so much when I went. It was on a college campus.
0: Yeah.
1: It was beautiful.
2: You are.
0: So, above Albany is the Catskill Mountains.
1: Okay.
0: And below it is the Adirondacks, or strike that, reverse it.
1: Mm-hmm.
0: But mountains. New York is a beautiful state to drive through.
2: The Catskills is where everybody goes for summer camps.
0: Catskills.
1: Ah.
0: Yes. Woodstock, New York, all of that. It's very mountainous in New York.
1: You don't think about that, though.
0: No.
1: No.
0: It's just like here. Because everybody thinks New York City. Here. Houston's one of the flattest cities ever. For God's sakes, they had the CGI mountains on the BBC. It's so flat here. But you start getting out towards the hill country and all of that. It's pretty. And then you get further, you get to Big Bend.
1: Mm-hmm.
0: You feel like you're on another planet.
1: Really?
0: You feel like you're on an absolute another planet
1: there.
0: It's amazing. So a lot of you are going to be taking off. We're going to have a long 4th of July weekend. So we're looking forward to that too. But we still got every day this week. And I am sitting on some great tickets here. Blue October tickets coming your way on Mo the Show. So don't go anywhere.
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0: 94.5 The Buzz. Good morning, Rod Ryan Show. Sublime, wrong way. Thank you for hanging with us. Yeah, it's Whataburger Wednesday, so my real ask today is that you go to Whataburger. Just as a way of saying thank you for all the money that they gave us. I wanted to thank Donna Hunt. I had one sale today. Exactly one sale this morning in the Rod Ryan Show Cares online store. I know my ask today is to go to Whataburger, but I just took a peek.
1: Okay.
0: And Donna went in there.
1: Thank you, Miss Donna.
0: And bought a few things. So I thought that was very, very nice of her. I wanted to recognize Donna today for going into the Rod Ryan Show Cares online store. Thank you very much. And Ryan went in there and shopped yesterday. Okay, I'm not going to name everybody, but thank you. It's just, if I know you're going in there, that's it. It just makes me happy knowing that, because I got to move some merchandise here. All the money, it's all going to buy backpacks full of school supplies, all right? That's why it's so important and so generous of Whataburger to bring in that big check to us today. That's amazing. We do have a pair of tickets that we're going to give to you. Mo, the show segment is coming up. What are the tickets?
1: Blue Christmas with Blue October.
0: Sure.
1: So we've got three shows in December, 713 Music Hall. These tickets are for the 20th of December, celebrating the 20th anniversary of Foiled. Ticketmaster.com if you want to pick them up yourself.
0: I'm going to ask both of you this. I'll hop off this if you tell me that I'm going down the wrong trail.
1: Okay.
0: With this. And I'll mention it to Justin, but that's three nights at the 713. Okay?
1: Okay.
0: That's about, let's just say it's 6,000 people a night. Okay? 6, 12, 18. They sell out three shows. It's 18,000. Don't you think Justin and his brother and the guys in the band, don't you think they want to play the Toyota Center in their hometown?
2: I would imagine.
0: I love the 713.
1: Mm-hmm, same.
0: Love it.
1: One of my faves.
0: Okay? Now, I don't know how the business end of this works. And if you tell me, Rod, let them do them. It's just, I want it to be Blue October Day. I want them to play the Toyota Center. Mm-hmm. I want it to be sold out. We did something similar with this when the Goo Goo Dolls finally hit big. And believe me, they weren't playing places that big back then. But they got to play the arena that the Sabres play in. You know, they grew up going to Sabres games. The guys in Blue October have been to the Toyota Center before. Right. They've seen other things. It's got to be a dream of theirs to
2: they
0: be on that stage.
2: Probably grew up going to the Summit.
0: Probably the Summit,
2: Do you think Olsen would let him play?
1: Maybe.
0: Would he turn that over for one night to rock?
2: Probably wouldn't like
0: Probably not. It wouldn't have the proper infrastructure. Mm-hmm. To Toyota Center. Or should I just get off of that?
2: No, I like that idea.
1: Yeah.
2: I think that they would be stoked to play.
0: Hometown boys. They're playing the biggest room.
2: You always want to play the big arenas.
0: You're playing the biggest room. You're playing the arena. You're an arena band now. I think, or they're making more money playing three nights. I don't know.
1: No idea.
0: I don't know how any of that works.
1: Tell us.
0: All right. Let me take a short break. Get your tickets for that.
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0: 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Wow. Whataburger Wednesday. Got a pair of Blue October tickets to give to you before we get out of here today. It's time for Mo the Show. Mo's going to ask a question. Something about today's program, please.
25: Yeah. 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
0: Yes.
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0: 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We're never going to get out of here.
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0: Hello?
1: Hello, who's this?
0: This is Tony.
1: Tony, let's see if we can get you an awesome pair of tickets here.
2: Yeah, it's a little rough this morning,
1: yeah,
2: Tony.
1: Yeah, real tough question here, Tony. Mo, go ahead. Lay
2: Tony,
1: it on him.
2: Hi. Where should you eat today, Tony?
0: Today, everyone should be eating at Whataburger.
1: Yeah, buddy.
2: Thank you, Tony, for knowing that. Yeah. And because you knew that, we're going to give you these Blue October tickets. You're going to have a Blue Christmas with us at 713 Music Hall. These tickets are for the third night, December 20th, 713. Tickets on sale, Ticketmaster.com. Thanks, Tony.
0: Thank you, guys. Thank you so much.
1: Thanks so much, brother. Thank you to everybody that's already gone to Whataburger and taken the time to take a photograph and put it up on our social media. I think the easiest thing for everybody, I mean, Facebook is kind of the easiest thing. So we've got opportunities on there where you leave a comment. You can just add a picture to there. If you want to email it to myself or Mo, we'll get it up there. It's just our way of saying thank you. To Jennifer and Cindy were here from Whataburger. They brought us a $7,500 check. Elizabeth stopped by. That was a nice little bonus from Houston Children's Charity. So she was kind of here to see the check, too. So that was nice. All the backpacks and the school supplies. I talked about how expensive they are and how we need this money to try to reach our goal at the end of the summer. So Whataburger today, Whataburger Wednesday. That's it. You don't got to tell the kid, hey, I'm here for the Rod Ryan. They won't know what you're talking about. They already gave us the money. So it was just us saying, hey, if you guys could return the favor from them being so gracious and so generous, go to Whataburger today, man. Snap a photograph. Plus, I like seeing pictures of you guys. It's like one of my low-key favorite things. When I do one of these, like, Monday selfies or whatever, I just want to see who's listening. I gotta look at the same three faces every day.
2: Wah,
1: wah. Awesome. Don't get me wrong.
2: Yeah,
1: it's awesome.
2: Right.
1: Traffic Copter Jim, you're just going to let him waltz into the Hall of Fame? Like, nobody's putting up a fight. Nobody's fighting this guy. Someone challenge him already. Traffic Copter Jim is on with us tomorrow morning at 6:20, going for win number 4. He's 2 wins away from going back into the Hall of Fame. Robert is going to Motley Crue. By answering a Pam Anderson question. I remember that.
2: He was confident.
1: Lynn, Dude, Metallica, Double Vinyl. Jessica, Rudy, Zach, the Regal fan screening of Jackass. So they got in on the tickets.
2: Mm-hmm.
1: We only lost once today on the Gender Bender game. It was fun, right?
3: I thought so.
1: It's fun.
2: Yeah, congrats to Cameron for stumping us.
1: Cameron's the one that got us. Okay. Jeff's going to Breaking Benjamin Chevelle. And then again, just get to Whataburger today, all right? I look forward to having dinner at Whataburger.
2: Yeah!
1: I can't wait. New Pass the Gravy out tomorrow?
3: It'll be out late tonight, yeah. Video version will be up tomorrow.
1: Okay, but we can talk about it tomorrow a little bit.
3: Absolutely. And then don't forget, tomorrow, if you haven't made plans yet to watch the USA game, I'm going to be hanging out at the Rustic at 1121 Uptown Park Boulevard tomorrow night from 8:30 until the end of the USA-Turkey game. If you want to come hang out at a watch party, dude,
1: say
3: that's
1: less.
3: The place to be. I'm going to be hanging out with my friends at Neutral, so come party with us.
2: Woo!
1: USA. Ever heard of it?
3: Yeah. What a burger night. Rustic tomorrow.
1: Yeah.
3: I got dinner done for you guys.
1: And we're just going to clean Turkey's clock, right?
3: I hope so. It's like we could opt out of the bowl game.
2: Mm-hmm.
3: This is basically our bowl game we could opt out of.
1: Yeah.
3: Christian Pulisic shouldn't play. Nobody with a yellow card should play. But we still want to whip Turkey's ass. We've never gone 3-0 in the group.
1: Those yellow cards travel with you through
3: if
1: the tournament?
3: If you get another yellow card before the end of the group stage, you're suspended for a match. So
1: oh,
3: you don't
1: geez.
3: Want to put anybody with a yellow card out there to risk missing them in the knockout stage.
1: All right, Jeremy's up next. He's got the nonstop Nooner. Speaking of USA, we're all excited here. 250 years. We're going to celebrate on the 4th. iHeart's giving away $250,000. Another $2,500 at 11. 2 and 5, you'll get keywords to enter at thebuzz.com, all right? He's got the nonstop Nooner and the pick your tickets in the 1 o'clock hour. That's it. He's a great dude. He worked at Circuit City back in the day.

0: Nice. On Highway 6 in Westheimer.
1: I learned that about him yesterday. Yeah. All right, that's it. We got to go, guys. Enjoy your Whataburger today. Keep sending in those pictures all day, all right? And we're going to all go and eat there again, and we'll all be adding pictures as well. Thank you, Whataburger. Thank you, everybody, for helping us out. AMF!
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been raining so darn much here in H-Town, it's like we forgot what it was like to have that much sunshine. Man, it's like Sunburn City. We are Houston's Rocking Alternative. It's Sherman 84.5, the bus. Already made it to that Wednesday. It's going to be Friday like that. Let's keep that momentum going. Here comes your midday.

little light on the concert tickets this week, but I know we got some fans. If you love yourself some Young and the Giant or Foster the People, heads up, you pick your tickets in 120. What do you know? I got you waiting to see Young the Giant or Foster the People. I'll grab those winners right after your nonstop dinner. Sherman 94.5, The Buzz, 3 Days Grace.

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the positive side, it's new music, but is it the new music we've been asking for? 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The Killers, Brendan Flowers, announcing he's got a new solo album coming out. It's been more than a decade since he's done anything like this, except it's not going to sound anything like The Killers. He's calling it country western, so if that's your jam, August 21st, put it on your calendar. 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

Houston's Rock and Alternative, Charmin Yvette's 94.5 The Bus. It hasn't been scientifically proven, but some say the nonstop Nooner keeps you like 1 or 2 degrees cooler. Nobody can explain why. It's like the Loch Ness Monster, but we got your back-to-back music launch at 11:50. Almost there.

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those little moments that make you have faith in humanity all over again. Here comes that short and sweet music news on you Wednesday. It's Charmin 84.5, The Buzz. Looks like the Deftones Eros material got leaked online. Fans were sitting there doubting if that was it, but then it got pulled, so it looks like fans were onto something. Here's the cool part. Fans are going, look, we're not supposed to be listening to it right now. Maybe we shouldn't. I'm not saying they didn't listen to it, but at least they debated. It's like there's a little bit of hope in our future. Full story online.

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I'm over here going, go, go. Man, this midday's flying. We are Houston's Rockin' Alternative. Sherman 84.5, The Buzz. If you're aching for some concert ticket bacon, get ready. As soon as we get back, here comes your Wednesday edition of You Bake Your Tickets.

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1: You've ever seen those machines? You hold down the trigger and it just spits out money? I feel like I've got two of those for concert tickets. Let's go. This is round one of You Pick Your Tickets. So I got you waiting to see either Young the Giant or Foster the People. You need to see that first email if you want to go. Jeremy at thebuzz.com. Put the show you want to go to in the subject line. We'll grab that first random winner.

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First winner taking the Young the Giant tickets. But you know we got some sloppy seconds for you. This is round two of You Pick Your Tickets. If you want to see Foster the People, I need to see that second email. Jeremy@thebuzz.com. Just putting Foster the People in the subject line. We'll grab that second random winner.

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Welcome to our Wednesday, everyone. I'm Teresa. We are 94.5 The Buzz. I gotta talk about the rodeo this hour because there's stuff that's about to change. But first, I want to make sure you got your keyword to win some birthday money. $2,500 in the pocket, all because America is turning 250. If you missed the keyword, it's travel. Travel. Get it into thebuzz.com right now, and good luck on that dough. It's returned to dust while you get it in. Here's Bored on The Buzz.

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I'm reading a list here. Top cities most likely to be catfished. 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That's how amazing our fine state is. I'm Teresa. We are 94.5 The Buzz. It's true.

0: 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It's Teresa giving love to my girl here. Got a $2,500 win. Trisha.
1: I did.
0: You did.
1: Oh, my gosh.
0: Congratulations.
1: Yes. That's amazing.
0: It is amazing. And the beauty is I have another keyword later today at 5 o'clock to put some birthday money in your pocket. All right. I'm Teresa. Offspring here coming up. Let's talk about your free concert ticket wins today.

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Big bad bush right there. I'm Teresa. As always, just after three, I like to give you what I call the warm-up win. It's a warm-up win before we get to 410, where you're going to get some really sick tickets to go see the most wicked band play ever, Seven Dust. Seven Dust is going to be here. Not only will they rock your face off, but with Theory of a Dead Man and Return to Dust. 5 o'clock, you already know you're winning money. Then after that, more tickets to Breaking Benjamin Chevelle. I don't know what game we're going to play today. Maybe name it in nine. Maybe we'll do a little TikTok trickster. I'll have to see what's up.

I have a ginormous announcement about the Rush show tonight in Dallas. Hang on, that's coming up right now. I got to give you the warm-up win. Yeah, it's the little win before the win, and then the financial win that I've got for you guys today. Now, I'm going to hit play on Kill Me Fast by 30 Days Grace, so let's get you into Buzz-O-Ween. Bonus ticket win now. 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Hit the contest tab. Put your name in the hat right there where you see the guy standing there. And good luck. We are 94.5 The Buzz. I've tried.

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94.5 The Buzz, Houston's Rockin' Alternative. Let me throw this out there really quick. Rush in Texas. Well, they're supposed to be in Texas. Tonight is the first of many Dallas shows. It is postponed. It is postponed. The guys coming from Canada had some issues at the border, so it delayed everything. So if by chance you know somebody who was going to that Rush show tonight in Dallas, it's postponed until July 2nd. If you can't make the new date, you can get a refund at your point of purchase. All the other Dallas shows are green light go. Just so you know.

Okay, anybody need a good side gig? I got a job. Dating.com, they're hiring a chief breakup officer. Kind of like Phoebe on Friends. Remember, she'd break up with people for people because she was good at it. It's the same thing. Dating.com, they're going to hire you to break up with people for other people. There's even a LinkedIn post. So, you know what? I'll put it on my ex, @TeresaRockface. I say go for it. Make that side cash. We are 94.5 The Buzz.

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All right, don't forget today, Amazon Prime Day 2. I feel like a wrestler and I've just kicked out. Two. Today's the second day. It's like an Olympic sport for me. I wait for this moment every single year. I've trained for it. I'm an expert at it. So jump in on the steals and the deals. All right, I'm Teresa. Moving along in your late evening here. We are 94.5 The Buzz coming up at 4:10. I've got your Theory of a Dead Man 7 dust tickets. And all you're going to need is that free iHeartRadio app.

Danzig's on the road, coming to Houston, Bayou Music Center in September. 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Seven Dust, Theory of a Dead Man, and Return to Dust. That is a sick show. And LJ and the guys, if you've never seen Seven Dust, oh, your face will literally just melt to the floor. I'm going to give you a pair of tickets right now. Open up that free iHeartRadio app listening to us here on 94.5 The Buzz. Hit that red mic and you know exactly what to say. Hey, T, hook it up for me.

0: All right, we are 94.5 The Buzz. Let's get right into the winner here. I want to keep the music flow going. Who's going to go to Seven Dust Theory of a Dead Man?
1: Hey, G, you know what to do. Hook a mother...
0: Beep.
1: Girl up!
0: Kaylee! Ooh, I love a fiery woman. You are spicy. And now you're going to a great show. I had to self-beep that, and I caught it just in time. I was sweating a little bit. Kaylee, I'm going to text you. Thank you so much for listening, and congrats.

Cup here in Houston. If anybody went to that Portugal game, man, how loud was it? Portugal, that's Cristiano Ronaldo. All eyes on him for many reasons, but yesterday, he deserved an Oscar. He is teed up, looking like he is ready to kick this ball, right? And the whole, like, every set of eyeballs is waiting and watching. And you could see the just, like, the stress in his face and the concentration. The kick that never happened. If you didn't see it, it's on my ex, at Teresa Rockface, playing in the feed, no clicks needed. That was insane. Were you there? Was it loud? Oh, what a monumental moment to witness live. I love it. I'm Teresa. We are 94.5.

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Speaking of Breaking Benjamin, you ready to go to that show? It's Breaking Benjamin, Chevelle star set. It's going to be so sick. We're going to play Ticket Trickster coming up at 5:05. But before that, at 5 o'clock on the dot, you've got money to win. $2,500, part of our 250K USA giveaway. So get locked in, get your mind right and ready. Two big wins on the way, all right? I'm excited for you. It's Dishwalla now. I'm Teresa. We are 94.5 The Buzz. Houston's rocking alternative.

0: Houston's Rock and Alternative. Let's play the game. Ticket Trickster. I love this game. All right, I'm Teresa. I got the game all ready to go. TikTok's famous trickster voice will read some Breaking Benjamin lyrics. If you know the song, hit the red talkback mic on your free iHeartRadio app. It's that simple. That's your shot to go to the Breaking Benjamin Chevelle Star Set Show. You ready to go? Let's get right into it. Trickster, you ready? All right, let's do it.
1: Show me how it ends. It's all right. Show me how defenseless you really are. 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Well, that's all right. Let's give this another try.
0: What Breaking Benjamin song is that? Hit the red talkback mic, my friends. 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
0: here.
1: 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It's all right. Show me how defenseless you really are.
0: Mm-hmm.
1: Satisfied and empty inside. Well, that's all right. Let's give this another try.
0: Eduardo, what song is that?
2: Come on. I know what it is. It's so cold. It's all right.
0: Yes.
2: It's all right.
0: Wait, let's see if this... Hold on.
1: Show me how it is. It's all right. Show me how defenseless you really are. It's satisfied and empty inside.
0: It's kind of like...
1: That's all right.
0: Trying to put a round peg in a triangular hole. All right, Eduardo. Breaking Benjamin, Chevelle, you're into the show. Well done. We are 94.5 The Buzz. I'm going to text you now. I got 21 Pilots here. I love it.

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Anybody here vibe with Little Caesars? Pizza, pizza. They're going to do a Webberoni pizza in honor of Spider-Man. So starting July 6th, it's like a pizza that it looks like Spidey just, you know, webbed all over it. It looks like a web. Starting July 6th, if you get a Webberoni, you'll also get a movie poster. That's kind of cool. Movie drops July 31. Now you know. I'm Teresa. Let's get back to it with Eve 6. We are 94.5 The Buzz.

Knowing that AFI is going to play the Deftones Festival at Petco Park in San Diego, I'm like, I'm so tempted. You know what? If you win $2,500 from us for America's birthday, use that money to buy tickets and go to the show. We're giving you the money to explore great things that this fine country offers. And, well, one of those things is the Deftones. So that makes sense. Your next keyword to win that money tomorrow morning, 8 a.m. with Rod. I'm Teresa. The Buzz is here with Papa Roach now.

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0: It's a busy day at the World Cup as the final round of group play gets underway. Switzerland takes down Canada 2-1, but both countries will advance to the knockout stage. In Bosnia, Herzegovina beats Qatar 3-1, setting themselves up with a chance to advance.
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I want to kick off this hour really quick for anybody by chance who did not know the Rush show in Dallas tonight is postponed. It got moved to July 2. The guys leaving Canada had some issues crossing the border and it took them longer and they're not making it in time. All the other Rush Dallas shows are green light go. But again, the show tonight moved to July 2nd. If you can't make it, you can get a refund at the point of purchase. I had to mention, all right? I hope you're not on the road heading there now. We are 94.5 The Buzz, and if you are, you turn it, baby. Come back home.

All right, since a lot of you are in your car right now, let me do a local love shout out. Another small business getting a free plug, Velocity Pressure Washing. They are in Cleveland. I had to pull the map out just to make sure I knew where Cleveland, Texas was. I mean, if you're way up north, yeah. Pressure washing, the photos before and after, they do a phenomenal job. And whoever's house is featured on your Facebook page, Velocity Pressure Washing, that is a gorgeous, whose home is that? I love the tile. You've washed it beautifully. Go to Facebook, Velocity Pressure Washing, get their details. I love a good pressure wash. It just looks satisfying. We are 94.5 The Buzz. If you have a small business, you want a free plug, go to my Facebook, @TeresaRockface. There's a pinned post waiting for your info.

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5: 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Guaranteed human. Except for our left knee. That's kind of robotic.

right. I want to give a little love to this elderly couple. They are both 81 years old, celebrating their 60th wedding anniversary, and they renew their vows at Taco Bell. Mickey and Joanne have eaten at a specific Taco Bell location every day for the last 12 years, so they thought it seemed right. First of all, I'm here for that. Secondly, what a testament to Taco Bell that they've eaten there every day for 12 years and they're 81. Have we been judging Taco Bell as if, like, is it healthy? I would do it, but I would renew my vows like at 2 in the morning in the drive, like the drive through, and I would do it while eating a 12-pack of tacos with a chalupa on top. Oh, that sounds amazing. That chalupa kept me alive when I first lived here and I was really, really poor, making really bad radio money. I'm Teresa. That's the Taco Bell on Westheimer and Voss. That Taco Bell kept me alive. And I think

with my gorgeous friend. I got to get out of here. We are 94.5 The Buzz, Houston's rock and alternative. I'm Teresa. Hey, this was a really great day. And you know what makes it better? Tomorrow, we're closer to the weekend. I'm going to give you another great show, a lot of freebies, and just keep your spirits high. Be the positive energy you need. And that's it. Leave you satisfied. Allie is next. Chili Peppers are here. I'll see you guys tomorrow too. All right. Have a good rest of it. Hydrate. I love you.

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11: 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In the co-main event, destruction takes center stage when the boogeyman Arnold Boumaier Adams collides with Steve Panda Banks in an all-out battle for heavyweight supremacy. 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